0: Cakes at the World Cup after a 1-1 draw through extra time. 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
1: This is your News in One. Reporting for AFN Europe, I'm Airman First Class Nova Nzeimana. U.S. Marines and airmen alongside NATO allies participated in Ramstein Flak, a multi-domain exercise that spans across more than 20 locations in Europe. Over 200 aircraft from 18 nations engaged in realistic combat and sustainment scenarios. A portion of the exercise focused on aerial refueling, a critical skill for sustaining high-tempo operations by extending the reach, longevity, and response capabilities of U.S. and allied aircraft. Ramstein Flak is a tactical-level exercise that serves as a testing ground for new operational concepts, allowing for coordinated responses to emerging threats. The multinational collaboration highlights the alliance's dedication to ensuring stability across the Euro-Atlantic region. That was your News in One. I'm Airman First Class Nova Nzeimana.
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3: Extra time at the World Cup between Germany and Paraguay. 100th minute right now. Either of these teams looking to go through and face either Sweden or France from whoever advances out of that round of 32 matchup. Kai Havertz with the equalizing goal in the 54th minute. Earlier in the World Cup, Japan fell to Brazil in the final minute. A 95th minute goal by Gabriel Martinelli puts the Brazilians past Samurai Blue. Brazil waits for the winner of Ivory Coast in Norway later this week. Following his arrest in Florida and a court appearance on Monday, Detroit Lions cornerback Tyrion Arnold was released by the NFL team. First round of Wimbledon, Jannik Sinner advanced on 5 sets. Novak Djokovic advanced on 4 sets. In the NBA, Memphis Grizzlies are trading Ja Morant to the Portland Trailblazers.

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1: Did you hear about Buster? Hashtag Buster got busted.
2: No, I didn't. Hashtag inquiring minds.
1: He posted up a photo of himself twerking, and he claimed he was imitating the captain. Hashtag should have thought twice. Hashtag posting it up for the world to see.
2: Hashtag posting it up for my CO to see.
1: Now Buster's up for some UCMJ action. Hashtag I can't believe I'm in trouble for this. Hashtag this could have been avoided.
2: That's what happens when you don't think before you post. Hashtag stupid is and stupid does.
3: Guys?
4: Yeah, top.
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5: Sharon is on her way to work and receives a text message from her friend.
6: Hey, what's up?
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6: I went to that new club Saturday night. It was awesome.
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8: I'm Senior Airman Maria Washler. In Hawaii, U.S. Pacific Command Joint Forces, along with allied and partner forces, successfully carried out a live fire sinking exercise during Valiant Shield 2026. This allowed crews to sharpen critical skills in weapons employment and target engagement under realistic conditions. In Guam, Naval Airborne Weapons Maintenance Unit 1 celebrated its new missile integration test facility. The new facility strengthens the unit's ability to support fleet ordnance operations in the region. And in Japan, U.S. Air Force airmen partnered with U.S. Army soldiers for a high-mobility artillery rocket system rapid infiltration mission in support of Salak NEAM 2026. This highlighted their ability to rapidly project combat power, ensuring mission success in contested and austere environments. This has been your Pacific Pulse. I'm Senior Airman Maria Washler.

0: Uniform Code of Military Justice. It applies to service members worldwide, but its origins are in the U.S. Constitution. In it, Congress was given the power to regulate the military. They defined a special set of regulations to protect service members who come into contact with the military justice system. In creating the UCMJ, Congress assured that justice would be fair and consistent with the principles of the Constitution. The Uniform Code of Military Justice, protecting the individual and the institution. The Uniform Code of Military Justice. It applies to service members worldwide, but its origins are in the U.S. Constitution. In it, Congress was given the power to regulate the military. They defined a special set of regulations to protect service members who come into contact with the military justice system. In creating the UCMJ, Congress assured that justice would be fair and consistent with the principles of the Constitution. The Uniform Code of Military Justice, protecting the individual and the institution.
1: Tick season is in full swing. Before you head out for a hike or a walk with the dog, remember these quick safety tips. First, use an insect repellent containing DEET. Next, wear long pants and tuck them into your socks. When you get home, immediately check yourself, your kids, and your pets for ticks. Taking a quick shower can also wash off unattached ticks. So go out, enjoy the outdoors, and stay safe.
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2: From ABC News, I'm Stephanie Officer. The Supreme Court, in a 5-4 decision today, handed a big win to President Trump, affirming his power to fire federal regulators. ABC's Mary Bruce reporting from Washington.
3: The High Court expanding presidential power, allowing him to fire officials from independent bipartisan regulatory agencies for any reason. Chief Justice John Roberts writing the president may remove his subordinates at will. But the justices carve out one exception, the Federal Reserve, blocking President Trump for now from firing Fed Governor Lisa Cook, citing our nation's tradition of central banking protected from political interference.
2: Luigi Mangione was back in court today for a hearing that set a date for his federal trial. Jury selection will begin January 5th with opening statements 20 days later. The state trial is slated for September 8th. ABC News legal contributor Brian Buckmeyer.
4: We saw in the state case as well that they brought up the issue of a psychiatric defense. That's going to play a big part in this, even though the fact they pulled it away in the state case, because I think it's going to impact the potential jurors who are going to look at this case. And I think that's what comes down to being the biggest part of this case. Who's going to sit in that jury box to decide the fate of Luigi Mangione?
2: Details emerging about a fatal alligator attack on a woman swimming in a river in Florida. ABC's Victor Oquendo.
5: At a river north of Orlando, Florida, a woman swimming with friends attacked by a large alligator, her boyfriend desperately trying to pry her from its mouth. Officials say the 31-year-old woman from Orlando was swimming in about 3 feet of water on Sunday, the woman dying on the way to the hospital. It's the third alligator attack in central Florida in the last week. A child fishing at a resort was bitten on his hand, and a snorkeler was mauled at a state park.
2: The House this evening passed a sweeping bipartisan bill aiming to protect kids online, but it now faces opposition from tech safety groups and the Senate. 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
0: This day in Army history, June 28, 1778, the Battle of Monmouth took place during the Revolutionary War. After evacuating Philadelphia on June 18, British General Sir Henry Clinton marched 10,000 soldiers to New York City. General Washington's Continental Army followed closely behind. On the morning of June 28, the American advance guard under Major General Charles Lee attacked Clinton's rear guard at Monmouth, New Jersey. He failed to press his early advantage, and Clinton ordered a counterattack. A confused American retreat began. Washington hurried forward and met Lee moving away from the battle. Washington relieved him from command, halted the retreat, and rallied the army, repulsing four enemy assaults. Although a tactical draw, the Continental Army demonstrated it could fight on equal terms. For more information about the Army's proud history, go to history.army.mil.
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7: Germany is out of the World Cup, losing in the round of 32 on penalty kicks, 4-3 to Paraguay in New England this evening. Germany missed three of its six kicks at the end. Germany had a goal disallowed midway through overtime due to interference with the goalkeeper after video review. Brazil was trailing in the first half, but came back for a 2-1 win over Japan in Houston on a goal in the 95th minute. Brazil will play again Sunday. Coming up tonight on Fox TV, 9 p.m. Eastern Time, Netherlands versus Morocco. The next U.S. game is Wednesday night. A lot of NBA movement as Tuesday NBA teams can start negotiating with free agents. The Memphis Grizzlies are trading Ja Morant to Portland for Jeremy Grant. Spurs forward Julian Champagne is due to sign a new 3-year deal. San Antonio will re-sign Harrison Barnes, and Golden State gave Kristaps Porzingis an extension.
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0: about.
1: Oh man, you don't know?
0: What is this? 128 likes? Who posted these?
1: You don't remember? You did. That's what happens when you drink too much.
0: I've got to take these down.
1: No.
2: Unflattering pictures on the web got you bummed? Be careful what you post on the web. Embarrassing photos may be harder to forget once seen.
3: Oh, we're almost home, honey. It's been a long day. I could sleep right now. I can't wait to get to bed.
4: Why are you passing that car? It's a solid line. You can't pass here.
3: All lines look alike at 80 miles an hour.
4: And by the way, the posted speed limit is 30, not 80. Where are your glasses?
3: I left them at home. I can see fine.
4: Then I suppose you can see those flashing red lights behind us.
2: 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I hope we've shed some light on the subject.
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0: chow hall when we finish up?
1: Yeah, sure. But why do you Marines call it a chow hall anyway? Everyone else calls it DFAC.
0: Actually, sailors call it the mess deck. So what?
1: I guess it's like how the different services have different names for an Article 15.
0: Yeah, in the Navy it's called Captain's Mass, and in the Corps we call it Office Hours.
1: But Army and Air Force just call it an Article 15.
0: Yeah, whatever, man. It's all the same thing. Let's go eat.
1: Sounds good.
2: Article 15, part of the Uniform Code of Military Justice.
3: This is your News in One. Reporting for AFN Europe, I'm Airman First Class Nova Nzeimana. U.S. Marines and airmen alongside NATO allies participated in Ramstein Flak, a multi-domain exercise that spans across more than 20 locations in Europe. Over 200 aircraft from 18 nations engaged in realistic combat and sustainment scenarios. A portion of the exercise focused on aerial refueling, a critical skill for sustaining high-tempo operations by extending the reach, longevity, and response capabilities of U.S. and allied aircraft. Ramstein Flak is a tactical-level exercise that serves as a testing ground for new operational concepts, allowing for coordinated responses to emerging threats. The multinational collaboration highlights the alliance's dedication to ensuring stability across the Euro-Atlantic region. That was your News in One. I'm Airman First Class Nova Nzeimana.
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0: Deaf and blind, she faced a future of total darkness.
1: This is water. Can you feel this, Helen? W-A-T-E-R. Yes, water! Helen, it's water! And this is a doll!
0: By pressing her fingers into her teacher's hands, Helen Keller was able to spell, and at long last, she could see hope and a bright future.
1: Yes, Helen! D-O-L-L, doll!
0: Foresight. 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
1: This is water. Can you feel this, Helen? W-A-T-E-R. Yes, water! Helen, it's water! And this is a doll!
0: By pressing her fingers into her teacher's hands, Helen Keller was able to spell, and at long last, she could see hope and a bright future.
1: Yes, Helen! D-O-L-L, doll!
0: Foresight. 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

0: I'm Lisa Lucera, Fox News. President Trump says Special Envoy Steve Witkoff and Jared Kushner are on the way to Dubai to meet with Iranian leaders.
1: President Trump saying that tomorrow's meeting came at the request of Iran. Now, Iran's foreign ministry is saying this is not the case and that while they've been in contact with mediators in Qatar, that no technical talks are scheduled.
0: Fox's Alexandria Hoff. The U.S. and Iran traded strikes over the weekend but have also paused attacks again today. White House Deputy Chief of Staff Stephen Miller reacting after the Supreme Court ruled states can continue counting ballots as long as they're postmarked by Election Day. Miller saying the American people want the SAVE Act passed.
2: 80 million Americans elected a Republican Senate majority, and they elected a Republican Congress to deliver on this fundamental priority. It must get done.
0: The SAVE Act would eliminate mail-in voting, except in some circumstances, and calls for ID and proof of citizenship to vote. Senate Majority Leader John Thune has said it does not have the support it needs to pass. A California man charged with sending a fake ransom note in the Nancy Guthrie case is expected to plead guilty.
1: Sources tell Fox Derek Anthony Colella is expected to change his not guilty plea to guilty Thursday on a federal charge of transmitting a demand for ransom with intent to abuse, threaten, or harass. The 42-year-old of Hawthorne, California, is accused of sending text messages and calling the family of Nancy Guthrie days after the 84-year-old went missing, demanding Bitcoin. Prosecutors say through the course of the investigation, they discovered he was acting as an imposter, trying to take advantage of the ongoing situation.
0: Fox's Kristen Goodwin. Officials think Nancy Guthrie, the mother of Today Show host Savannah Guthrie, was forcibly taken from her Tucson area home February 1st, but the circumstances surrounding her disappearance are still unclear. 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
3: This is your News in One. Reporting for AFN Europe, I'm Airman First Class Nova Nzeimana. U.S. Marines and airmen alongside NATO allies participated in Ramstein Flak, a multi-domain exercise that spans across more than 20 locations in Europe. Over 200 aircraft from 18 nations engaged in realistic combat and sustainment scenarios. A portion of the exercise focused on aerial refueling, a critical skill for sustaining high-tempo operations by extending the reach, longevity, and response capabilities of U.S. and allied aircraft. Ramstein Flak is a tactical-level exercise that serves as a testing ground for new operational concepts, allowing for coordinated responses to emerging threats. The multinational collaboration highlights the alliance's dedication to ensuring stability across the Euro-Atlantic region. That was your News in One. I'm Airman First Class Nova Nzeimana.
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5: What a game at the World Cup in New England. Paraguay eliminates Germany on penalty kicks 4-3. Germany had outshot them 21-7 in the game, had over twice the possession, a corner kicks advantage of 16-6 as well, and yet the game was tied 1-1 after overtime. Germany was eliminated in the group stage at each of the last two World Cups and now exits in the new round of 32. Brazil had to come from behind to eliminate Japan 2-1 in Houston on a goal in the 95th minute. Starting shortly from Guadalupe, Mexico, it's Morocco against Netherlands, 9 p.m. Eastern on Fox TV. The next U.S. game is Wednesday night. The Memphis Grizzlies are trading Ja Morant to Portland for Jeremy Grant. Victor Hovland won the PGA event on the first playoff hole today. And in Major League Baseball, the Phillies led 5-0 early, now trail the Pirates 8-5 in the seventh.
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0: 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To start, I'd tell you what your new place is going to be like, and I wouldn't sugarcoat it. 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
4: Welcome to this week's Reflective Moments of America's Military, a weekly segment where we take you through some of the major events from the U.S. military's 250-year history. On June 27, 1950, President Harry S. Truman ordered the United States Air Force and Navy to help South Koreans repel North Korean invaders who had crossed the 38th parallel. The Forgotten War ended on July 27, 1953, which created a 2.5 mile wide demilitarized zone.
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2: 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The Defense Department has moved its Game Changer policy search tool to GenAI.mil, the department's enterprise artificial intelligence platform. Game Changer allows DoD personnel to quickly search and analyze policy documents, often cutting research time from months to hours. Users will now have beta access to the capability through GenAI.mil, with a full functionality expected later this summer. Food insecurity among military families has skyrocketed. That's according to the results of a recently released survey from the Military Family Advisory Network. The survey found that approximately 41% of respondents reported experiencing low or very low food security, up from 15.6% in 2023. The survey also found that for the first time this year, rising grocery prices were a key driver to families being unable to afford healthy meals. For more, visit federalnewsnetwork.com. I'm Michelle Sandiford.
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0: In case you haven't noticed, there are some things that families can do together. And then there are things they shouldn't, like rewiring a house or making your own fireworks. But the one thing families can and should do together is participate in the sponsorship program. More than likely, you'll be paired up with a family a lot like your own, and your spouse and children can connect through emails, photos, welcome packets, and more. And while there are lots of activities families shouldn't do together, sponsorship is one that's safe and beneficial for all. In case you haven't noticed, there are some things that families can do together, and then there are things they shouldn't, like rewiring a house or making your own fireworks. But the one thing families can and should do together is participate in the sponsorship program. More than likely, you'll be paired up with a family a lot like your own, and your spouse and children can connect through emails, photos, welcome packets, and more. And while there are lots of activities families shouldn't do together, sponsorship is one that's safe and beneficial for all.
1: On every battlefield, physical, digital, or imagined, one truth endures. 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We are the Joint Communications Unit, where technology meets tenacity and innovation meets impact. 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

0: decision today dealing a blow to President Trump's sweeping effort to restrict mail-in voting. ABC's Mary Bruce.
1: The president is pressuring the Senate to pass his Save America Act, which greatly restricts mail-in voting. He says until that happens, he won't sign a major housing bill backed by Republicans and Democrats.
2: I think it's so unimportant by compared to the Save America Act.
1: The president calling the housing bill, which would help millions of Americans afford housing, a quote, yawn.
0: Dry, windy conditions are fueling deadly wildfires in the western states. ABC's Faith Abube.
3: In the west, nearly 40 large wildfires are burning in 9 states. Firefighters taking time to honor the fallen after the Snyder Fire that forced more than 100 campers and rafters to evacuate a stretch of the Colorado River took the lives of 38-year-old firefighter Emily Barker, 27-year-old Nick Hutcherson, and 27-year-old Sydney Watson. Authorities say they were trapped, and despite deploying emergency shelters, they could not survive the fast-moving flames.
0: The White House says a meeting is being held tomorrow in Doha with Iran, although the Iranians have not yet confirmed it. The talks come as a Trump administration official says the U.S. and Iran have agreed to stop the hostilities in the Strait of Hormuz. ABC's Tom Sufi Burridge.
4: I think for the Iranians right now, they are still insisting that the memorandum of understanding signed between the U.S. and Iran more than a week ago has to be implemented for them before there are more substantial negotiations, clearly on Iran's nuclear program and the future status, which will be the most tricky question. Of course. And the Iranian president today is posting a message saying via state media saying that basically the Qataris are ready to release $6 billion worth of frozen.
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5: This is your Pacific Pulse.
6: I'm Senior Airman Maria Washler. In Hawaii, U.S. Pacific Command joint forces along with allied and partner forces successfully carried out a live fire sinking exercise during Valiant Shield 2026. This allowed crews to sharpen critical skills in weapons employment and target engagement under realistic conditions. In Guam, Naval Airborne Weapons Maintenance Unit 1 celebrated its new missile integration test facility. The new facility strengthens the unit's ability to support fleet ordnance operations in the region. And in Japan, U.S. Air Force airmen partnered with U.S. Army soldiers for a high-mobility artillery rocket system rapid infiltration mission in support of Salak Neem 2026. This highlighted their ability to rapidly project combat power, ensuring mission success in contested and austere environments. This has been your Pacific Pulse. I'm Senior Airman Maria Washler.
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7: Germany is out of the World Cup, losing to Paraguay on penalty kicks 4-3. The Germans missed 3 of their 6 PKs, including their first and their last. Right now on Fox TV, late first half, scoreless Netherlands against Morocco. Brazil came from behind to eliminate Japan 2-1 on a goal in the 95th minute. The next U.S. game is Wednesday night against Bosnia and Herzegovina in the Bay Area. The Memphis Grizzlies traded Ja Morant to Portland for Jeremy Grant and Chris Murray. On Tuesday, NBA teams can start negotiating with free agents starting at 6 p.m. Eastern time. The WNBA is off. Victor Hovland won the PGA event on the first playoff hole against Scottie Scheffler, who missed a 4-foot putt. Bottom of the ninth, Pirates lead 11-7 at Philadelphia after trailing 5-0 early. Rangers up 6-3 in the ninth against the Cleveland Guardians.
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0: When it comes to fighting fraud, waste, and abuse, Whistleblower the Heroic has an amazing weapon. No, it's not that. It's the Inspector General. Whistleblower can file an anonymous complaint at his local IG office or online through the DOD hotline at dodig.mil/hotline, which lets our hero get back to his quest. Fight on, Whistleblower. Fight on.
1: Do you see that? Do you see that play? See the name on that jersey? Same as right here on these ABUs. That's my kid.
2: Yeah, nice play.
1: It's almost like I'm there. I'm so glad I got to see that.
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1: Ballots. I'm Sue Guzman, Fox News. The U.S. Supreme Court handing down a series of significant rulings Monday regarding a presidential executive power and election administration. In a 5-4 decision, the justices upheld a state law allowing postmarked mail-in ballots to be counted 5 days after an election. Fox's Shannon Bream with more from Washington.
2: President Trump celebrating what he calls a, quote, big win at the Supreme Court this morning. The justices recognizing his authority to dismiss a member of the Federal Trade Commission. Chief Justice John Roberts writing for the majority, to discharge the duties of his trust, the president must have the assistance of officers he can trust. Neither Congress nor the courts may saddle him with those with whom he cannot work. Justice Sotomayor led the dissent against the decision. The result is a president who emerges with far greater power than ever before. It is a power, however, that neither the people, nor Congress, nor the Constitution bestowed upon him. The court did rein in the president's authority to dismiss Fed Board Governor Lisa Cook.
1: And Tuesday is the final day of the High Court's current term. The United States and Iranian negotiators set to resume talks in Qatar Tuesday, following back-and-forth strikes between the two nations. Fox's Jeff Paul is in Israel.
3: The Trump administration insisting that the ceasefire is still in place, and those talks are progressing between the two countries. And when they pick back up tomorrow in Doha, Qatar, a big topic of conversation will obviously be the Strait of Hormuz. Over the past few days, Iran attacked two different countries. Cargo ships transiting the strait. Iranian forces also launched attacks on both Kuwait and Bahrain, which both host U.S. military bases. In response, the U.S. carried out two different rounds of airstrikes targeting Iranian radar sites as well as missile and drone storage facilities.
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0: This day in Army history. June 28, 1778, the Battle of Monmouth took place during the Revolutionary War. After evacuating Philadelphia on June 18, British General Sir Henry Clinton marched 10,000 soldiers to New York City. General Washington's Continental Army followed closely behind. On the morning of June 28, the American advance guard under Major General Charles Lee attacked Clinton's rear guard at Monmouth, New Jersey. He failed to press his early advantage, and Clinton ordered a counterattack. A confused American retreat began. Washington hurried forward and met Lee moving away from the battle. Washington relieved him from command, halted the retreat, and rallied the army, repulsing four enemy assaults. Although a tactical draw, the Continental Army demonstrated it could fight on equal terms. For more information about the Army's proud history, go to history.army.mil.
4: From the Fox Sports Studios in Los Angeles, here's Steve DeSager.
5: Netherlands has taken the late lead against Morocco at the World Cup game in Guadalupe, Mexico tonight. Netherlands scoring. Cody Gakpo with the tally in the 72nd minute. Game is now through 80 minutes. Paraguay on penalty kicks eliminated Germany 4-3. The Germans missed three of their six PKs, including their first and their last. Brazil was trailing at halftime but came back to eliminate Japan 2-1 on a goal in the 95th minute. Brazil did outshoot them 19-5 and had double the amount of possession. The U.S. next game is Wednesday night. The Memphis Grizzlies traded Ja Morant to Portland for Jeremy Grant. Victor Hovland won the PGA event on the first playoff hole against Scottie Scheffler this morning. In baseball right now, the A's are ahead of the Dodgers, 3-2 in the bottom of the third. Padres now tied at the Cubs, 2-2 top of the eighth. Texas won its fifth straight game.
6: This is where the music

0: People call me the official. I'm an official kind of guy. You know what I like? Official things. Rental cars, lodging, and meals. Know what I don't like? Movies, clothing, and toiletries. I don't like these things because they're not official. At least not when it comes to the government travel card. You should only use that card for official business travel. If you don't, you could receive an official written warning, an official suspension, or even an official discharge. And I should know, officially.
1: Hey, I just came from this briefing. It was about the status of...
2: Status of laundry?
1: No, it was the status of forces agreement. 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
1: Or...
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1: No.
2: What?
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3: 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But they vary depending on whether you're a service member, a DOD civilian, or a family member. 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

to a sneaky link. Got you running around in all type of Benz's and Rolls. Girl, you used to ride in the rinky dink. I'm the one put you in that Leontay. Fashion over model, I put you on the runway. You was rocking Coach bags, got you Sinead. Side

0: 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It's not a celebrity actor or a famous athlete. 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Some of them pretty compromising. How'd we get a hold of them? 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You posted them yourself. 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

0: You know, it's been really great getting to know you lately, and I've been surprised at just how many of the same interests we have. And your family. Wow, you are a lucky man. Who am I? No, I'm not a friend, a distant relative, or a fellow service member. In fact, we've never actually met. You see, I learned everything about you from your social media posts. Yeah, that's how I know you won't be home this weekend. And that's when I figured I'd swing by your place for a visit.
1: 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You never know who's reading.
2: Something strange is going on. 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
4: Welcome to this week's Reflective Moments of America's Military, a weekly segment where we take you through some of the major events from the U.S. military's 250-year history. On June 26, 1948, the Berlin airlift began as the United States launched Operation Vittles. The United States and United Kingdom delivered more than 2.3 million tons of food, fuel, and supplies to West Berlin. And this has been this week's Reflective Moments of America's Military.
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2: From ABC News, I'm Stephanie Officer. The Supreme Court in a 5-4 decision Monday dealing a blow to President Trump's sweeping effort to restrict mail-in voting. The justices upholding a Mississippi law saying ballots postmarked by Election Day but received up to 5 days later would still be counted. ABC News legal contributor James Sample says Republicans have been hoping to ban mail-in voting for an advantage.
3: Since 2020, mail-in ballots have tended to lean Democratic. That is a change from the historical norms, and it's a change that's driven largely by Donald Trump persuading his supporters not to engage in mail-in balloting. He has been trying to end mail-in balloting state by state, but if this ruling had gone the other way, he would have succeeded in knocking out after arriving ballots on a nationwide basis, and he did come within one vote of achieving that goal.
2: A JetBlue flight Monday reported hitting a drone while trying to land in New York City. Hours later, a helicopter pilot reported a very close call at the same airport. All of this after a United pilot reported a near collision with a drone over the weekend. ABC's Gio Benitez.
4: Around 7:15 a.m., pilots of a JetBlue flight full of passengers from Las Vegas coming in for a landing at New York's JFK Airport believed they hit a drone at nearly 3,000 feet. And a second incident at JFK, a helicopter pilot reported nearly colliding with a gigantic remote-controlled plane.
5: Almost ran into a gigantic RC airplane right over there.
4: The alarming incidents come as many are set to travel this holiday.
6: Say what you say, but give me that bomb beat from Drake.
2: Dwayne Kefidi Davis, the only person ever charged in connection with the 1996 murder of rapper Tupac Shakur, is now changing course, saying he does not want his admissions of his alleged role in the crime admitted at his trial, set to begin in 2 months. Prosecutors said Monday Davis was either lying when he confessed several times or is lying now in order to maintain innocence, but he cannot have it both ways. 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
7: This is your News in One. Reporting for AFN Europe, I'm Airman First Class Nova Nzeimana. U.S. Marines and airmen alongside NATO allies participated in Ramstein Flak, a multi-domain exercise that spans across more than 20 locations in Europe. Over 200 aircraft from 18 nations engaged in realistic combat and sustainment scenarios. A portion of the exercise focused on aerial refueling, a critical skill for sustaining high-tempo operations by extending the reach, longevity, and response capabilities of U.S. and allied aircraft. Ramstein Flak is a tactical-level exercise that serves as a testing ground for new operational concepts, allowing for coordinated responses to emerging threats. The multinational collaboration highlights the alliance's dedication to ensuring stability across the Euro-Atlantic region. That was your News in One. I'm Airman First Class Nova Nzeimana.
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8: It's been an incredible day at the World Cup in the round of 32, and it's going to finish in penalty kicks in Guadalupe, Mexico. Morocco and Netherlands are tied 1-1. Morocco got the tying goal in the 91st minute. They're about to start the PKs. Paraguay on penalty kicks eliminated Germany 4-3 in New England, even though the Germans had outshot them 21-7. That game was tied 1-1 after overtime. The Germans missed 3 of their 6 penalty kicks, and they're out. Japan is out despite having a halftime lead against Brazil today. Brazil eventually got the winning goal in the 95th minute, 2-1 the final in Houston. The next U.S. game is Wednesday night. The Memphis Grizzlies traded Ja Morant to Portland for Jeremy Grant. In late-night baseball, the Dodgers lead 8-3 at the A's. Bottom of the sixth, Shohei Ohtani, a home run. Boston won its 5th game in a row. Texas won its 5th straight. Milwaukee beat Cincinnati.
9: 1, 2, 3, 4!

Wiesbaden, the Eagle. Eagle flashback to the music of yesterday, soaring back into time.

Good morning, Wiesbaden. You're listening to AFN The Eagle, proudly serving America's best. And my name is DJ Beardo, also known as Sergeant Kenneth Barnett. And you know how we do it here. We're going to get back into the music. Then I'll hit you with that weather and traffic report and get the show started.

0: And we are back. Papa P, what's the weather like?
1: It's freaking beautiful out today.
0: Okay, thank you, Papa P. Looking over at our traffic map right now, it is pretty clear for a nice Tuesday morning. You know, we have a little bit of blockages down by Dotzheimer Street, New York Straße, and Berliner Straße. Always have a little bit of congestion. Further south down the 643, it gets backed up a little bit right before it hits that east-west 66 junction. And then for once, fully south going across the river is completely open. So keep that in mind as you're going about your day, getting to where you need to go. Looking over our exchange rate, one U.S. dollar gets you 87 euro cents, which means one euro dollar gets you $1.16 American.

And we are back, V's Button. It is June 30th. You know, we are getting closer and closer to July day by day, and there is just some important things going on that I think you should be aware of, because they only happen once a year, and if you miss it, you miss it, and then you have nothing left to say about it. So, Clash on K coming up July 2nd from 7 p.m. onward. It's going to be about 40 bouts. General admission is only $10. VIP tickets are no longer available. You missed your opportunity if you didn't get it, but don't worry, because for just 10 bucks, getting to watch over 40 fights right here on Clay, absolute steal of a deal. You can't find a price like that anywhere else, and it's a great night. You get to see some good boxing back on Clay. You're gonna have an amazing time. And where else can you go and see 40 fights in person for $10? It's not happening. Not even Vegas can you get a deal like that. But if maybe that's not something you're looking forward to on your calendar, then of course you have the American German Friendship Festival going on in Lower Heinerberg from July 1st to July 5th. There's going to be vendors, carnival rides, food, keg tapping ceremonies, beer gardens, live music. There is so much going on, a lot coming up on the horizon. And then, of course, we have the July 4th celebration over at the WEC grounds on Heinerberg. That is the Wiesbaden Entertainment Center. They will also have live music, a classic car show, free food, giveaways, private organizations, merchandise for sale, family-friendly activities, and more. So keep your calendars clear coming up, because July is going to be busy. A lot's going to be going on, and it's going to be hard to hit it all, but I'm sure you can manage.

Wiesbaden, the Eagle. Eagle flashback to the music of yesterday, soaring back into time.

0: If it isn't the lesser-known 006, I've been expecting you.
1: The pawn's name. Jake. Name.
0: Please to... Are you quite all right?
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have been listening to Anthony V's Bought Into the Eagle, proudly serving America's best. And my name is DJ Beardo, also known as Sergeant Kenneth Barnett. Coming up to the top of the hour, we're going to switch over to our stateside news and sports. But don't worry, when we come back, we'll have a special guest.

0: on tap. I'm Sue Guzman, Fox News. And talks between the United States and Iran are expected to take place Tuesday after the two countries exchanged missiles and strikes over the weekend. More from Fox's Anita Vogel.
1: President Trump put it in plain English with this post on Truth Social, saying, quote, Iran has requested a meeting. It will take place tomorrow in Doha. Well, the post came just hours after top Iranian officials said there are no talks planned for this week, but the White House still insists top diplomats will be flying there for meetings. They are supposed to be technical talks about the Memorandum of Understanding. And Trump says there's actually quite a bit on the agenda. Adding to the high-stakes nature of the deal, Israel, which is not part of the MOU, says it could be at war with Iran within 2 days.
0: The U.S. Supreme Court with several key rulings Monday. The justices upholding a state law allowing postmarked mail-in ballots to be counted 5 days after an election. Fox's Shannon Bream.
2: President Trump celebrating what he calls a, quote, big win at the Supreme Court. The justices recognizing his authority to dismiss a member of the Federal Trade Commission. Chief Justice John Roberts writing for the majority, to discharge the duties of his trust, the president must have the assistance of officers he can trust. Neither Congress nor the courts may saddle him with those with whom he cannot work. Justice Sotomayor led the dissent against the decision. The result is a president who emerges with far greater power than ever before. It is a power, however, that neither the people, nor Congress, nor the Constitution bestowed upon him. The court did rein in the president's authority to dismiss Fed Board Governor Lisa Cook.
0: Tuesday is the Supreme Court's final day of the session. It's expected to rule on a challenge to President Trump's executive order limiting birthright citizenship and cases from Idaho and West Virginia that deal with transgender students in public school sports. 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
3: Stories from Federal News Network. The Defense Department has moved its Game Changer policy search tool to GenAI.mil, the department's enterprise artificial intelligence platform. Game Changer allows DoD personnel to quickly search and analyze policy documents, often cutting research time from months to hours. Users will now have beta access to the capability through GenAI.mil, with a full functionality expected later this summer. Food insecurity among military families has skyrocketed. That's according to the results of a recently released survey from the Military Family Advisory Network. The survey found that approximately 41% of respondents reported experiencing low or very low food security, up from 15.6% in 2023. The survey also found that for the first time this year, rising grocery prices were a key driver to families being unable to afford healthy meals. For more, visit federalnewsnetwork.com. I'm Michelle Sandefur.
4: From the Fox Sports Studios in Los Angeles, here's Steve DeSager.
5: Germany is out of the World Cup, losing in the round of 32 on penalty kicks 4-3 to Paraguay. Germany outshot them in the game 21-7, but it was tied 1-1 after overtime. Morocco tied its game against Netherlands with a goal in the 91st minute. That one wound up tied 1-1 after overtime. Morocco advances on penalty kicks 3-2. Brazil was trailing at the half and came back to beat Japan 2-1 on a goal in the 95th. Minute. The Memphis Grizzlies traded Ja Morant to Portland for Jeremy Grant. To Major League Baseball, Detroit sent the Yankees to a fifth straight loss 7-3. Winner Casey Mize, 10 strikeouts in seven scoreless innings. Boston won its fifth in a row. Texas won its fifth straight. Late night wins for Seattle and the Dodgers. The Cubs got a run bottom of the ninth to edge the Padres 3-2. Milwaukee hit a two-run homer in the eighth, beat the Reds 5-3. She said she

AFM Wiesbaden, The Eagle. Serving America's best.

Good morning, Wiesbaden. You're listening to AFN The Eagle, proudly serving America's best. And my name is DJ Beardo, also known as Sergeant Kenneth Barnett. And you know how it is. We're going to get back to the music, hit you that weather and traffic, and then we'll be joined by a special guest. So stay tuned.

And we're back with the weather. 71 degrees out there today. You know, thankfully, it's no longer in the high 80s or 90s, although today it should hit around 85, but the low will be 66, so maybe we'll get a nice cool night. The rest of the week doesn't have anything in the 90s, thankfully, and it doesn't seem to have anything in the hundreds, which got really old really fast. As we look over at the traffic map, it is pretty clear on this wonderful Tuesday morning. There is not much traffic going on. If you go over east by New York Strasse and Berliner Street, there's a little bit of a backup, like always, down on Dotzheimer Street. And then if you go further south down the 643, it gets a little slow down by the Reve down there. But other than that, it is clear open until you get to the river further south. Then trying to cross that is going to be some problems. Looking over at the exchange rate today, 1 euro dollar will get you 87 euro cents, which means 1 euro will get you $1.13 American. And when we come back, we will be joined by a very special guest. I keep saying that because it bears repeating, so stay tuned.

0: And we are back, Wiesbaden. And finally, I am joined by one of my favorite guests from one of my favorite organizations on the installation and across the world, Mr. Peter Whitmer from American Red Cross. How are you doing today?
1: I am a little groggy from being on a boat in the Mediterranean for 2 weeks, so I'm finding my land legs, but it is great to be back. You know, since I've been on the air, the American Red Cross at Wiesbaden Facebook page has posted like 60 different things.
0: They have been blowing up.
1: They've been, you know, because the American Red Cross is so busy here in Wiesbaden. We are active in so many different ways. So I'm really glad to be back on the air to tell our community about some of the things that are going on, and particularly to highlight some of our recent recognized volunteers. Volunteering is so important in our community, and we have the Youth of the Year for the American Red Cross that we want to talk about, Kai Swift, and he was also the Garrison Youth of the Year.
0: Oh man, that's a pretty big accomplishment. Pretty good on him putting in all that time and effort and energy.
1: Well, certainly Kai was active in the Youth Action Campaign. He was also part of the Community Preparedness Education Program. And for those listening out there that are going into their next year in school, we have so many different youth that have been recognized as Youth of the Year because of their American Red Cross affiliation. So you can develop skills, you can learn things, and you can also build that resume. So, but our hats off to Kai, who did an amazing job with us. He's still, of course, hanging around here. We have some other volunteers to recognize as well.
0: Absolutely fantastic. I always say when I have the time, when I remember it, that one of the things I love to do here at AFN is I love to give people that opportunity to be recognized. You know, getting on the radio, letting them tell their story, or maybe I say if you have a soldier that has a unique talent, a unique perspective, a story, someone who's been putting in the work and deserve recognition, AFN's where it's at.
1: It is a great way to share all the good stuff with the folks that are listening in the community, for sure.
0: Absolutely, and I can't wait to get more information about these volunteers when we come back.

0: We are back. We were talking about some of the volunteers that have been working at Red Cross.
1: Working at the Red Cross is an interesting way to phrase that. We have volunteers. We have amazing volunteers at the American Red Cross here in Wiesbaden. And I had the privilege a couple months ago to MC the program where we recognize those volunteers. And so I got to read all of these things that they've done, and it is just amazing. And it's not as complicated as you might think. A lot of it's just investing some time. But Laura Durant was the Youth Action Campaign Regional Coordinator for 2 years in our community, and she just made such a difference with our youth. The youth program, again, we recognized Kai earlier for being the Youth Volunteer of the Year, not only for the Red Cross, but also for the Garrison. And Prepare with Pedro facilitator. She was in the elementary schools teaching kids how to be prepared. And I heard many stories about how kids would go home and say, Mommy, Daddy, we have to have this, and we have to have that, and we have to have this plan. And so it's bringing the message of preparedness back home. So thanks to Laura Durant for that. Frida Carter came up from Vicenza. And she is a ball of fire, I will tell you. And she just jumped in. She was here for like 2 or 3 months during the last cycle of volunteer. And she was recognized because she was just so dynamic. She works with the WEC and the USO to help establish partnerships between the Red Cross, because obviously we partner with all sorts of different folks in the community. An amazing volunteer, and she's going to be around for a while. Not all of our volunteers are going to be around for a while. We talked about this off mic.
0: Summer coming up, PCS season, you know, people come and go.
1: Yeah, the trucks. You see them?
0: Oh, my God, the moving trucks.
1: Yeah.
0: There's been a lot of them.
1: The heat that they've been working in.
0: I feel bad for them. I live on the third floor, and I know when my movers got here, thankfully they got here in February, it was much cooler, much easier, but I feel bad for some of these people carrying boxes and boxes.
1: It's challenging. So the heat is on now for us in the American Red Cross to fill some of the shoes that have left the community, and that is a fantastic opportunity. If you are new here or you've been here now for a while and you're ready, okay, I'm ready to dive into something. Well, the American Red Cross has so many different opportunities for you to engage with the community in a way that fits your skill set.
0: Fantastic. And, it's always bittersweet PCS season. People come and go. Sometimes you lose that coworker you've been really enjoying working with. Sometimes you meet new people and they're great. Sometimes you meet new people and they're not so great. But PCS is always a wonderful opportunity to get some fresh life into the party, some fresh blood, kind of bolstering things, seeing where people can kind of pick up and go.
1: So you mentioned meet new people. So that ties in perfectly to, if you want to learn about the Red Cross, of course, you can always drop by our office on 1201 on Clay Concern. But on the 8th and the 22nd of July, so coming right up, we've got some welcome coffees where you get a chance to meet the program managers and some of the folks that are volunteering within the Red Cross and learn a little bit about what's going on, get a feel for how you might match with some of the things that are opening. And coming up later in the hour, we'll be talking about what some of those opportunities are.
0: That sounds good. I can't wait to hear more about that when it comes up.

0: I know myself lately, I have been absolutely running from the sun like Dracula because it has been really hot. Thankfully, it's cooled down a little bit.
1: You know, it is... I'm sitting next to a fan here, and I'm just enjoying the fact that it's not 100 degrees.
0: Yeah, absolutely. Not 100 degrees, not 90 degrees, and thankfully we're not outside. Thankfully we're indoors, which is a little nicer. I maybe people don't know that I am beardo for a reason. I have a beard, and it's a red one, which means I burn like crazy. I turn into a lobster, and I just get a shade paler every time I burn.
1: Well, one of the reasons that I love coming on the air with you is that I never know what you're going to start with. And so I didn't know we were going to be doing a weather segment on the American Red Cross in the studio morning, but that's all good because the weather's good, and the Red Cross is also pretty amazing. I love the organization that it takes care of its volunteers. It trains them, it prepares them, it provides opportunities for them. And Louisa Carter was recognized recently for the American Red Cross because she's our medical clinic lead. That means she's the American Red Cross connection to our medical clinic. Ooh. A big job.
0: And the
1: previous medical clinic lead got a job. Guess where she got a job?
0: Would be really cool if it was the clinic.
1: It was at the clinic.
0: Absolutely.
1: So,
0: I love it.
1: The opportunity to springboard into a position from a Red Cross volunteer position is absolutely something that I've seen over and over and over again in our community, even if the weather's bad.
0: Even if the weather's bad.
1: I know. We came back to the weather. But before we get off volunteering, I have to recognize Yvonne as well. And the reason we're doing this now is because you guys were off the air for a while.
0: Listen, I don't need any more heat thrown my way.
1: Well, so
0: I get
1: any
0: it.
1: More heat, I get, you know, no pun intended.
0: I intended.
1: But well, Yvonne amassed 260 hours in,
0: oh my.
1: And if you, I'm not even going to read this list because it's like a page long of all the things that she was supporting, connected with. Thanks, Yvonne, for your service to the American Red Cross. And again, the trucks are here. They're moving in the hot weather. We have our station leadership partner position available. We have our volunteer recognition and appreciation lead. We're trying to appreciate and recognize our folks. The dental assistant program. We had the dental assistant folks
0: in the
1: studio. We need somebody to help them out and kind of organize that. A volunteer engagement lead. And then the Pets and Warriors, or PAWS program, coordinating animals who serve as kind of assistants and help in therapy sort of ways. So many different opportunities to volunteer within the Red Cross. Our Disaster Cycle Services Lead. You know, we have complicated names for simple things. We help people get ready. No, the Red Cross has so many different opportunities. And as I mentioned earlier, and I'll finish with this break on, the youth volunteer has been recognized not only by the American Red Cross, but by the Garrison multiple times in the last 5 years because it is such an important way to develop skills and build your resume. And thanks again to Kai for his great support for the American Red Cross this past year.
0: Absolutely. And volunteering is such a great, like, as you said, it's a way to kind of boost your resume, be that for work, be that for school. Maybe you're trying to get

a job somewhere, having the American Red Cross as part of, as you know, kind of on that list of things you've been a part of and worked for, it's always an amazing bolster to whatever you're trying to do.

0: And we are back.
1: Back for the fireworks.
0: Absolutely. I love a good firework.
1: You know, I just, as a kid, I remember those celebrations. I remember the, I know I'm dating myself, the 1976 200th year.
0: Oh, wow.
1: Festival, you know, celebrating the 4th of July, it's magic, and it's particularly magic for children. And of course, where magic is, there's the American Red Cross. You know, I had to always have to twist it back to the Red Cross.
0: That was good, though. Because they're everywhere.
1: The Red Cross is obviously going to be at the German-American Festival, providing information and just being part of the festivities. The 4th of July is a big deal, and particularly in the military. We want to celebrate the things that we are and that we've done, and our freedom. So the American Red Cross is happy to be involved, not only in the German-American Friendship Fest, but all the different activities that go on in the garrison on a daily basis.
0: Absolutely, and especially like this July period from the 1st to like the 5th, there's so much going on. There's so many different events, so many different things. I know on Lower Heinerberg, we're going to have the German-American Friendship Fest. There's going to be food, music, vendors, carnival rides, carnival games. Then on July 4th, the WEC is doing something for ID card holders. Again, free food, live music, games, family activities, fireworks, like you mentioned. It's going to be crazy.
1: Have you ever taken time at one of these big events to watch the 2-year-olds and the 4-year-olds look at these things in wonder? It's just amazing to see their eyes. They go, wow. You know, we get used to that. We kind of, okay, I've done this. But take some time this 4th of July to appreciate the legacy that we are providing for our kids and the magic. We talked about magic and fireworks.
0: Absolutely. My daughter's 9 years old, so, you know, a little bit older than 2 now. But I'm envious of her in a way.

0: that she gets over something simple and something new like that. That to her is this huge deal. To me, 10 euro to ride a carnival, that
1: was ridiculous. Oh my goodness, that's painful.
0: She loves
1: that's
0: it.
1: That's painful.
0: She gets so happy and excited.
1: So my granddaughter was 9 months old, and I slipped her a little piece of lemon. priceless. She just didn't know what was happening. She'd never had lemon before. And that's what the 4th of July is for our younger children. So get them out there, enjoy, stop by the Red Cross and say hi, and just enjoy. It's the 4th of July.
0: It's 4th of July. It's Freedom Day, you know? It's
1: absolutely.
0: I love it. Absolutely love it.

0: And we are back. You know, we were just talking about fireworks and little kids eating lemons. Always such a funny thing the first time a baby eats something super sweet or super sour. Their whole face lights up. It's always hilarious.
1: It is hilarious. Children are just so precious, so priceless. So we want to encourage you to all be get those kiddos out to the 4th of July. I know the prices are not what they were when we were younger, particularly when I was younger. But it's worth it just to walk around and you know, kind of pick one or two rides and do
0: just
1: that.
0: The experience, like the memories being created. My daughter is 9. Her cousins are, you know, 12 and 13, and they've never left Washington State. Like, they've been a couple places in the United States. Like, they went to Kansas, they visited us in Kansas, but they've never been overseas. They've never been to, you know, a different country and experience different things. And at 9 years old, thankfully, because we're in the military, she's getting to experience so many drastically different things than the average child her age.
1: The youth in our community have an amazing resume focus when they go back to the States. They lived overseas. They experienced another culture. And that, for a lot of universities, if you're applying, is a real bonus because you're meeting new people, you're experiencing new things, and you bring that on campus. And so, speaking of bringing new experiences to life, the Red Cross has opportunities to get to know the staff, get to know some of the other volunteers on the 8th of July and the 22nd of July in our office, 1201 on Clay Concern, from 11:45 to 12:15. So just a half hour. We hang out, drink coffee, and we talk about some of the things that the Red Cross does. So if you've been thinking about getting involved with the Red Cross, you can always just drop by the office. But particularly on the 8th and 22nd of July lunchtime, drop by, learn about what's going on, about some of the activities that are available. We have a lot of PCSers, and so we have some big shoes to fill. But we also have smaller projects, because you don't have to go right into directing traffic for the entire Red Cross. We're not trying to do that. But if you are interested in really the jobs that have come out of our program leads, you know, you build a really strong resume and you learn some really important skills while you're doing a great job helping the community. So I know some of you would rather just get a job, and I get that. We get that, which is why so many of our volunteers go on to take full-time positions or part-time positions somewhere else in the garrison.
0: Yeah, in a lot of ways, you can look at it almost as like the internship or trial period.
1: Absolutely.
0: You know? Like, because the American Red Cross is such a respected organization and has worked hand-in-hand with garrison so much and so in-depth, yeah, when people volunteer here for the Red Cross, they're immediately looked at for positions as well, because like, you're volunteering, you're already committed, they can already say you're a hard worker because of your connection to the American Red Cross. Exactly. It's just a really easy segue. And if you're looking to think about volunteering but you don't like making phone calls, or maybe you hate just clicking stuff on a screen, that's not your way, this July 8th and 22nd, it's a great opportunity to get some good FaceTime, good old-fashioned handshake, and talk to people.
1: Absolutely.
0: Face-to-face.
1: We miss that sometimes. We get so digital.
0: Oh,
1: we forget the personal.
0: I swear to God, sometimes, apart from video games, which I love, I feel like I'm maybe sometimes born the wrong time. I prefer the face-to-face. I prefer the handing in the paper resume and letting people like talk and interview and that kind of thing. I'm not a huge fan of the email and digital like that. That just drives me crazy sometimes.
1: I love them both. They're both important.
0: Very true. Very true.

0: And we're back with more things going on with the Red Cross.
1: Is it possible?
0: It always is. There's always room for one more thing.
1: Oh, well, we're a little bit scared of that. Because the Red Cross has been so busy, and we continue to be busy. And it is great to get back on the air with you.
0: It's good to be back. I missed it. The 2 months I was gone, I did not like it. I did not like my job as much. It was very boring.
1: Yeah, I can imagine. You know, the radio is what you do. So being on the radio is kind of important to AFN Wiesbaden. The American Red Cross is here in Wiesbaden to provide education, to provide assistance, to be one of those things that help connect and make everything else in the garrison work. And so we're glad to be part of the community. And if more, we need more volunteers and more blood. We have a blood drive coming up in August, so 4th and 5th of August. Details of that will be circulating around the community. If you want to give in that way, that's great. If you'd like to give in the way of volunteering, we would be happy to work with anyone in the community who has a desire to help other people, whether it's a prominent role or more of a background role. The Red Cross has an opportunity for you.
0: Hear that? The Red Cross will take your blood or your sweat, whichever one you're willing to provide.
1: Yes.
0: Well, I know I'll definitely be out there either the 4th or the 5th. I like to give blood. I think it's the bare minimum I can do. I can sit there and just let someone put a needle in me and get something they need that could save someone's life or, you know, could provide support. So I will definitely be there on either the 4th or the 5th. I'm not sure yet, whichever one my schedule allows me for. But thank you so much for coming by today. I really appreciate your time. It's such a good time talking to you.
1: It is always great to be here.

Despacito. You have been listening to AFNV's Bottom of the Eagle, proudly serving America's best. And my name is DJ Beardo, also known as Sergeant Kenneth Barnett. And we've had a wonderful first half of the show today, you know, talking with Mr. Peter Whitmer from the American Red Cross. Lots of information being put out, lots of different events coming up. So keep that in mind as we head on over to our stateside news and sports. But don't worry, because the show will continue when we come back.

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1: From ABC News, I'm Stephanie Officer. The Supreme Court in a 5-4 decision today dealing a blow to President Trump's sweeping effort to restrict mail-in voting. ABC's Mary Bruce.
2: The president is pressuring the Senate to pass his Save America Act, which greatly restricts mail-in voting. He says until that happens, he won't sign a major housing bill backed by Republicans and Democrats.
3: I think it's so unimportant by compared to the Save America Act.
2: The president calling the housing bill, which would help millions of Americans afford housing, a quote, yawn.
1: Dry, windy conditions are fueling deadly wildfires in the western states. ABC's Faith Abube.
4: In the west, nearly 40 large wildfires are burning in 9 states. Firefighters taking time to honor the fallen after the Snyder Fire that forced more than 100 campers and rafters to evacuate a stretch of the Colorado River took the lives of 38-year-old firefighter Emily Barker, 27-year-old Nick Hutcherson, and 27-year-old Sydney Watson. Authorities say they were trapped, and despite deploying emergency shelters, they could not survive the fast-moving flames.
1: The White House says a meeting is being held tomorrow in Doha with Iran, although the Iranians have not yet confirmed it. The talks come as a Trump administration official says the U.S. and Iran have agreed to stop the hostilities in the Strait of Hormuz. ABC's Tom Sufi Burridge.
5: I think for the Iranians right now, they are still insisting that the memorandum of understanding signed between the U.S. and Iran more than a week ago has to be implemented for them before there are more substantial negotiations, clearly on Iran's nuclear program and the future status, which will be the most tricky question. Of course. And the Iranian president today is posting a message saying via state media, saying that basically the Qataris are ready to release $6 billion worth of frozen.
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6: Here are your top stories from Federal News Network. The Defense Department has moved its Game Changer policy search tool to GenAI.mil, the department's enterprise artificial intelligence platform. Game Changer allows DoD personnel to quickly search and analyze policy documents, often cutting research time from months to hours. Users will now have beta access to the capability through GenAI.mil, with a full functionality expected later this summer. Food insecurity among military families has skyrocketed. That's according to the results of a recently released survey from the Military Family Advisory Network. The survey found that approximately 41% of respondents reported experiencing low or very low food security, up from 15.6% in 2023. The survey also found that for the first time this year, rising grocery prices were a key driver to families being unable to afford healthy meals. For more, visit federalnewsnetwork.com. I'm Michelle Sandefur.
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8: Germany is out of the World Cup, losing in the round of 32 on penalty kicks 4-3 to Paraguay. Germany outshot them in the game 21-7, but it was tied 1-1 after overtime. Morocco tied its game against Netherlands with a goal in the 91st minute. That one wound up tied 1-1 after overtime.

Grant to Portland for Jeremy Grant. To Major League Baseball, Detroit sent the Yankees to a fifth straight loss, 7-3. Winner Casey Mize, 10 strikeouts in 7 scoreless innings. Boston won its fifth in a row. Texas won its fifth straight. Late night wins for Seattle and the Dodgers. The Cubs got a run bottom of the ninth to edge the Padres 3-2. Milwaukee hit a 2-run homer in the eighth, beat the Reds 5-3.

Good morning, Wiesbaden. You are listening to AFN The Eagle, proudly serving America's best. And my name is DJ Beardo, also known as Sergeant Kenneth Barnett. We had a great first half of the show today, and we're going to kick it into high gear for the second half, too. So let's get back into the music and then hit you with that weather and traffic.

0: Papa P, what's it going to be?
1: It's a beautiful day!
0: There you go. It's a beautiful day, around 74 degrees outside, so not too hot, not too cold. Weather is nice and clear right now. But when we look over our traffic map, things are a little bit less clear. Going down west by Dotzheimer Street, it is pretty backed up, as well as New York Strasse and Berliner Street. Thankfully, those packages never take too long to get resolved. Further down south, going down the 643 by the Reve there, it is a little bit more backed up. But further south, going down the river, it is a nightmare. Don't go that way. East and west along the 66 is pretty clear, so that will kind of take care of for your immediate travels. As we look over at our exchange rate, one U.S. dollar will get you 87 euro cents, which means one euro dollar will get you $1.14. And sometimes, you know, as we go around our day, sometimes we feel like it's, you know, it's us and them, or it's, you know, me against the world.

0: I've been expecting you.
1: The pond's name. Jake. Name.
0: Please to... Are you quite all right?
2: Hey, John's having a stroke.
0: Oh, dear. 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We need to move you out of the heat, take off your excess clothing, and douse you in cold water until help arrives. 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

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So I highly encourage people to head on over to Clay Concern, pick up

is former retired Sergeant Major of the Army Daniel A. Daly and Sergeant Major Robert V. Abernathy will be there, and they will be teaching this one-time class coming up September 9th, 2026. Get this free oil change and safety inspection done, and, you know, hey, maybe you get to meet Sergeant Major Daly. That might be a cool experience. You know, Sergeant Majors are always fun to talk to, especially the retired ones, because then they can share you all the juicy details that they couldn't while they were still actively serving.

You play the role.

0: AFN Wiesbaden, the Eagle. 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
1: Oh,

And we're back. You know, earlier today we were talking to Peter Whitmer from the American Red Cross, and we kind of off air we were talking about kids growing up and kind of just like different times and the way things have changing. And a friend of mine, good old Big Papa P, was talking about being a little bit of a farm boy when he was younger, you know, growing up on the farm. I grew up in Washington State for a little while before moving on to Mexico, where things are a little different. But I grew up around horses, cows. We had pigs, chickens, rabbits, had all that kind of thing. I had a billy goat, a little billy goat named Buttercup that used to headbutt the crap out of me, which was all fun and games until I started trying to wear a helmet and headbutt it back. It did not go well. Do not do that. But, you know, being in the Army and being in public affairs, being part of the radio, I get the opportunity to talk to people all the time. And I get the opportunity to hear people's stories about where they're from, where they started, where they've ended up. And those are my favorite parts of the job. So if you have a soldier, if you have a friend, a family member that has a unique story, that has something they want to share with the world, do not hesitate to reach out to us. You know, go to our AFN V-Spot on the Facebook page, message us, let us know if there's someone you want to highlight, if there's a friend, a family member, a service member, maybe it's an NCO, maybe it's a soldier, someone in your life that has done an amazing job, has a unique talent, has a unique perspective or story, something you want to share, reach out to us, see what we can do, see if we can get them on the air and talk about them, and, you know, let them share their story with the world.

0: President Trump calls it a big win. I'm Sue Guzman, Fox News. This as the Supreme Court rules he can fire a federal trade commissioner even without cause.
1: FTC Commissioner Rebecca Slaughter had argued she could only be fired for cause. The president had simply written that keeping her on was inconsistent with his administration's priorities. The majority opinion wrote that while it's up to the Senate to decide whether to confirm those with whom the president would prefer to work, neither Congress nor the courts may saddle him with those with whom he cannot work. This ruling effectively overturns what is known as Humphrey's executor, a ruling once used to stop President Roosevelt from firing an FTC commissioner without cause. The court now writes, the Humphrey's framework has not withstood the test of time, as agencies like the FTC and its commissioners take on more executive branch functions, which are under the president's exclusive control.
0: Fox's Jessica Rosenthal. The high court expected to issue a decision today on birthright citizenship. The president was asked by reporters yesterday if he would accept it if the court rules against his executive order.
2: It's up to them, but in terms of for the good of the country, it would be great if they did they didn't allow it. It would be great.
0: Birthright citizenship, giving automatic American citizenship to anyone born in a U.S. territory, regardless of their parents' immigration status. Ceasefire talks between the U.S. and Iran are expected to take place today.
3: President Trump put it in plain English with this post on Truth Social, saying, quote, Iran has requested a meeting. It will take place tomorrow in Doha. Well, the post came just hours after top Iranian officials said there are no talks planned for this week, but the White House still insists top diplomats will be flying there for meetings. They are supposed to be technical talks about the Memorandum of Understanding. And Trump says there's actually quite a bit on the agenda.
0: Fox's Anita Vogel reporting. 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
6: Germany is out of the World Cup, losing in the round of 32 on penalty kicks, 4-3 to Paraguay. Germany outshot them in the game, 21-7, but it was tied 1-1 after overtime. Morocco tied its game against Netherlands with a goal in the 91st minute. That one wound up tied 1-1 after overtime. Morocco advances on penalty kicks, 3-2. Brazil was trailing at the half and came back to beat Japan, 2-1 on a goal in the 95th minute. The Memphis Grizzlies traded Ja Morant to Portland for Jeremy Grant. To Major League Baseball, Detroit sent the Yankees to a fifth straight loss, 7-3. Winner Casey Mize, 10 strikeouts in 7 scoreless innings. Boston won its fifth in a row. Texas won its fifth straight. Late night wins for Seattle and the Dodgers. The Cubs got a run bottom of the ninth to edge the Padres 3-2. Milwaukee hit a 2-run homer in the eighth, beat the Reds 5-3.

And we're back. You're listening to AFN V-Spot and the Eagle, proudly serving America's best. My name is DJ Beardo, also known as Sergeant Kenneth Barnett. And you know how it is. We're coming back for the final hour of the show. So stay tuned. We're going to hit you with that music to get into that weather and traffic. See you, sex.

0: Papa P, what's it going to be?
1: It's freaking beautiful outside today.
0: And there you go. The weather is pretty nice today. Thankfully, it's not too hot, not too cold, sitting right around that 77 degrees. But as we look over at the traffic map, it is not getting much better. It is a little bit slowed down on New York Strasse and Berliner Street. Further on west by Dotzheimer, it has finally opened up. But the Rheinstrasse is starting to get a little bit more congested. Further south down the 643 over by the Reve, they're still having that construction going on, so it is still pretty backed up. Further south across the river is finally open. And, of course, east to west along the 6th. Six is clear as far as the eye can see. Going on over to our exchange rate, one U.S. dollar will get you 87 euro cents, which means one euro dollar will get you $1.13 American. Now let's get back into the show. Let's put up our rock fist. Throw up!

AFM Wiesbaden, The Eagle. 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

That's right. Special alert. We found a box of VIP tickets to Clash on Clay hiding under Sergeant Major Brown's desk. I don't know why they were there, but we do know they are still on sale, but they are limited. Starting at $65. I don't know why I said starting. They're only $65, and they come with a nice buffet, ringside seating, ringside drinks. It is a great way to spend the evening. And if you think about it, $65 for over 40 bouts of boxing in a single night, that's a hell of a deal. You're not going to find that in Vegas. You're not going to find that anywhere else in Germany. So Clash on Clay, July 2nd. Doors open at 6, but the fights don't start until 7 p.m. that night. You get $10 general admission where you sit in the bleachers in the VIP seating. Again, VIP seating still currently available for $65. And you get a night of food, drinks, ringside tables, ringside drink service. It's going to be a fantastic time happening on July 2nd. And there is so much on the horizon for us.

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0: Serving America's best.

Every once in a while, you know, I enjoy a good little bit of sad boy music. Not because I am particularly a sad person, but sometimes it just kind of feels good to kind of vibe in that kind of feeling, that kind of atmosphere. But if sometimes you find yourself feeling some kind of way and feeling like maybe the pressure's getting you, maybe there's some stress going on in your life, maybe it's finances, maybe it's relationship, maybe you're struggling with something else and you don't know where to go or who to turn to, I always recommend talking to your NCOs, because at least my NCOs, people I talk to, I feel comfortable with. I know that's not always an option for some people, or maybe you just don't feel comfortable. Behavioral health or your chaplain are always great resources to use, and I highly encourage people to use them. It can help you get those ideas that maybe have been spiraling around in your head out there. Maybe hearing an outside perspective can help you. I know sometimes we all hear the same things from our friends and families. You know, you're awesome, you're doing good, you know, we're proud of you. And those are all important things, and they all feel great to hear. But sometimes hearing it from someone completely outside your life, someone completely outside the family and friends dynamic, in other words, a stranger or something like that, sometimes they can offer insights that our people closest with can't always see, and it kind of helps us adjust a little bit. So if that's something, you know, you're feeling like maybe you've been struggling a little bit and need someone to talk to, please reach out to your chaplain. Please reach out to behavioral health and get the help you need, because it's sometimes the only way we can move forward.

G-Spot, the Eagle. Eagle flashback to the music of yesterday, soaring back into time.

And we are coming up to the end of the show. I appreciate everyone listening and hanging out with me. We've played some good music. We talked to Peter Whitmer from America Red Cross. They have some wonderful opportunities coming up with volunteering since a lot of people are PCSing. When people come and go, there's always those spots waiting to be filled, those shoes that people can step into. And then, of course, we have up the German-American Friendship Fest, July 1st through the 5th. So that is literally starting tomorrow, in which you'll see me around there on Lower Heinerberg up on stage interviewing people. And if you're one of the people that want to come up and be interviewed, we can do that. We're going to have a process where people can come up and get interviewed if they want to get on the air and talk a little bit, share their story, answer some questions, and maybe talk about their time here in Germany. But if that's not your thing, keep in mind Clash on Clay, July 2nd. Opens at 6, but fights don't start until 7 p.m. There's the $10 general admission, and we did find that box in Sergeant Major Brown's office of VIP tickets, $65 a pop. But with that, you get ringside drinks and seating, and there's so much food, garlic mashed potatoes, barbecue, salad, delicious bread. There is so much in that offer. And where are you going to go to watch 40 fights for $65? You can't even get that deal on pay-per-view or Las Vegas, but we got it here on Clash on Clay, July 2nd. Have a great rest of your day, folks.

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1: Preston, more major rulings are expected today from the Supreme Court. And ABC's Karen Waugh says one could center on whether President Trump has the power to limit what many see as a right enshrined in the Constitution.
2: Trump's order would deny automatic citizenship to children born in the U.S. to parents who are undocumented or only in the U.S. temporarily. Even some of the conservative justices seem skeptical of the Trump administration's case during arguments in the spring. Also today, the justices are set to rule on whether states can ban transgender girls from playing on girls' sports teams.
1: This comes after the high court ruled that the president can fire the heads of federal agencies for political reasons, but stop for now President Trump from firing Federal Reserve Governor Lisa Cook. ABC's Stephen Portnoy going through that decision from Chief Justice John Roberts.
3: Roberts begins his opinion by going back to the beginning, to the Revolutionary War, to explain how over the past 250 years, Congress established independent national banks to stabilize the American currency and ultimately to keep the broader economy in check.
1: Time may be running short for people still trapped in buildings destroyed by the twin earthquakes last week in Venezuela. ABC's James Longman is there.
4: This is a seaside city in the state of Laredo. It is usually about half an hour away from Caracas, but it takes hours to get there now, such as the gridlock on the roads. And just about every building all along the seafront has either been entirely demolished or has been very, very badly damaged.
1: Record-breaking heat expected from the Midwest into the Northeast this week. Logan King is homeless in Nashville and picked up water from volunteers.
5: It's just miserable, honestly. But this helps so much. Like, oh my goodness.
1: Temperatures there this week could soar past 110 degrees. 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
7: I'm Senior Airman Maria Washler. In Hawaii, U.S. Pacific Command joint forces along with allied and partner forces successfully carried out a live fire sinking exercise during Valiant Shield 2026. This allowed crews to sharpen critical skills in weapons employment and target engagement under realistic conditions. In Guam, Naval Airborne Weapons Maintenance Unit 1 celebrated its new missile integration test facility. The new facility strengthens the unit's ability to support fleet ordnance operations in the region. And in Japan, U.S. Air Force airmen partnered with U.S. Army soldiers for a high-mobility artillery rocket system rapid infiltration mission in support of SALIC NEAM 2026. This highlighted their ability to rapidly project combat power, ensuring mission success in contested and austere environments. This has been your Pacific Pulse. I'm Senior Airman Maria Washler.
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9: Germany is out of the World Cup, losing in the round of 32 on penalty kicks, 4-3 to Paraguay. Germany outshot them in the game, 21-7, but it was tied 1-1 after overtime. Morocco tied its game against Netherlands with a goal in the 91st minute. That one wound up tied 1-1 after overtime. Morocco advances on penalty kicks, 3-2. Brazil was trailing at the half and came back to beat Japan, 2-1 on a goal in the 95th minute. The Memphis Grizzlies traded Ja Morant to Portland for Jeremy Grant. To Major League Baseball, Detroit sent the Yankees to a fifth straight loss, 7-3. Winner Casey Mize, 10 strikeouts in 7 scoreless innings. Boston won its fifth in a row. Texas won its fifth straight. Late night wins for Seattle and the Dodgers. The Cubs got a run bottom of the ninth to edge the Padres 3-2. Milwaukee hit a 2-run homer in the eighth, beat the Reds 5-3.
8: Fresh music. Familiar voice.
10: Yeah.

0: So I got my 2 mile run in. I think I'm ready for my PT test.
1: Yeah, I got this paper for the copier. I'm ready for a nap.
0: You what?
1: I had to go all the way to the supply room to get it.
0: Wait, you're that exhausted from carrying a ream of paper?
1: Hey, 2 reams, okay? That's like 1,000 sheets all the way down the hall.
0: Dude, you'll never be able to pass a PT test. Just 20 minutes of exercise a day would make a big difference. Before you know it, you'll be able to carry a whole box of paper.
1: Oh, cool.
2: Corporal Maminsky, I knew you would come to see the safety soothsayer. Sit, sit.
1: Wow, how did you know?
2: What? Look into the crystal ball.
1: Okay, yeah, yeah.
2: You are riding a motorcycle overseas. A PCS, no?
1: Yeah.
2: But be warned, to ride safe, you must first become acquainted with the local riding environments and host country laws, or else...
1: Or else what?
2: I see you passing cobblestones.
1: Oh, man, I pass cobblestones once. That hurt
2: like kidney stones, you moron. Cobblestones.
1: Oh.
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3: This is your News in One. Reporting for AFN Europe, I'm Airman First Class Nova Nzeimana. U.S. Marines and airmen alongside NATO allies participated in Ramstein Flak, a multi-domain exercise that spans across more than 20 locations in Europe. Over 200 aircraft from 18 nations engaged in realistic combat and sustainment scenarios. A portion of the exercise focused on aerial refueling, a critical skill for sustaining high-tempo operations by extending the reach, longevity, and response capabilities of U.S. and allied aircraft. Ramstein Flak is a tactical level exercise that serves as a testing ground for new operational concepts, allowing for coordinated responses to emerging threats. The multinational collaboration highlights the alliance's dedication to ensuring stability across the Euro-Atlantic region. That was your News in One. I'm Airman First Class Nova Nzeimana.

0: 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In the studio with me is motocross world champion Ricky Gavin. 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
3: Welcome to this week's Reflective Moments of America's Military, a weekly segment where we take you through some of the major events from the U.S. military's 250-year history. On June 27, 1950, President Harry S. Truman ordered the United States Air Force and Navy to help South Koreans repel North Korean invaders who had crossed the 38th parallel. The Forgotten War ended on July 27, 1953, which created a 2.5-mile-wide demilitarized zone.
4: Serving in the military has great benefits, like living in faraway places like Japan. 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That's why I take AFN Go with me wherever I go. 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Wherever I go, AFN Go goes with me. 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
1: The U.S. and Iran are talking again.
2: I'm Dave Anthony, Fox News. The Iran and Senate say won't be direct negotiations after fighting it flared up for days ahead of this.
3: A meeting in Doha is going to be perhaps important, perhaps not. We're going to find out.
2: President Trump says the goal remains. Iran can't have a nuclear weapon.
4: High-level talks will take place today in Doha, Qatar, aimed at advancing the memorandum of understanding between the United States and Iran. U.S. Special Envoys Kushner and Witkoff will be in attendance and are expected to meet directly with the Qatari Prime Minister, according to a diplomat familiar with the talks. Technical talks about the MOU are then scheduled to take place on Wednesday.
2: Fox's Trey Yingston, Tel Aviv. Rescuers keep digging in double earthquake-ravaged Venezuela, still hoping to find survivors, and more Americans are helping.
5: 130 Marines arrived in the hardest-hit city of La Guaira. Their goal is to open the port so badly needed supplies can reach those who need it. This as the U.S. State Department announces that it's increasing its humanitarian aid to $300 million to get supplies to the worst-hit areas.
2: Fox's Nate Foy in La Guaira. The number of deaths in Venezuela tops 1,700. The Supreme Court wraps up its term today with final four decisions, including long-anticipated rulings on transgender athletes playing in girls and women's sports and birthright citizenship. The day after the court upset the president with another ruling that allows states to count mail-in ballots postmarked by Election Day that arrive after.
6: President Trump calls the ruling surprising, adding it makes the Save America Act more important.
3: That was a ruling that was, I think it was very detrimental to honest elections, but it is what it is.
6: The Save America Act would restrict the use of mail-in ballots while adding proof of citizenship and voter ID requirements for voters. A handful of Senate Republicans opposed the measure, arguing against the limits for vote-by-mail options and concerns over federal overreach.
2: Sharon Halpern, America's listening to Fox.
7: Top stories from Federal News Network. The Defense Department has moved its game-changer policy search tool to GenAI.mil, the department's enterprise artificial intelligence platform. GameChanger allows DoD personnel to quickly search and analyze policy documents, often cutting research time from months to hours. Users will now have beta access to the capability through GenAI.mil, with a full functionality expected later this summer. Food insecurity among military families has skyrocketed. That's according to the results of a recently released survey from the Military Family Advisory Network. The survey found that approximately 41% of respondents reported experiencing low or very low food security, up from 15.6% in 2023. The survey also found that for the first time this year, rising grocery prices were a key driver to families being unable to afford healthy meals. For more, visit federalnewsnetwork.com. I'm Michelle Sandefur.
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9: Germany is out of the World Cup, losing in the round of 32 on penalty kicks, 4-3 to Paraguay. Germany outshot them in the game, 21-7, but it was tied 1-1 after overtime. Morocco tied its game against Netherlands with a goal in the 91st minute. That one wound up tied 1-1 after overtime. Morocco advances on penalty kicks, 3-2. Brazil was trailing at the half and came back to beat Japan, 2-1 on a goal in the 95th minute. The Memphis Grizzlies traded Ja Morant to Portland for Jeremy Grant. To Major League Baseball, Detroit sent the Yankees to a fifth straight loss, 7-3. Winner Casey Mize, 10 strikeouts in 7 scoreless innings. Boston won its fifth in a row. Texas won its fifth straight. Late night wins for Seattle and the Dodgers. The Cubs got a run bottom of the ninth to edge the Padres 3-2. Milwaukee hit a 2-run homer in the eighth, beat the Reds 5-3.

0: 1812, the residents of St. Michael's, Maryland, learned their village was about to be attacked by the British. To outwit them, the townspeople blacked out the lights in their homes, then hung lanterns high in the trees in the surrounding hills. The British were fooled and overshot the village, hitting only one house. Although they didn't use the term Operation Security, the whole town applied its principles and was spared. Then, as now, everyone's participation helps when it comes to OPSEC.
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1: I'm standing here in a huge colony of emperor penguins. Yes, it's cold, it smells funny, and it's a little creepy because they're all kind of staring at me. Sure, I'm a few feet taller than them. I'm dressed completely differently. Heck, I'm dressed and they're, like penguins. So what's the point? Well, when you stand out in a crowd, it attracts attention. In your host country, dressing or acting inappropriately could draw the attention of a terrorist. Ow! And that's worse than being attacked by, angry penguins!
2: This is your News in One. Reporting for AFN Europe, I'm Airman First Class Nova Nzeimana. U.S. Marines and airmen alongside NATO allies participated in Ramstein Flak, a multi-domain exercise that spans across more than 20 locations in Europe. Over 200 aircraft from 18 nations engaged in realistic combat and sustainment scenarios. A portion of the exercise focused on aerial refueling, a critical skill for sustaining high-tempo operations by extending the reach, longevity, and response capabilities of U.S. and allied aircraft. Ramstein Flak is a tactical-level exercise that serves as a testing ground for new operational concepts, allowing for coordinated responses to emerging threats. The multinational collaboration highlights the alliance's dedication to ensuring stability across the Euro-Atlantic region. That was your News in One. I'm Airman First Class Nova Nzeimana.

0: your family are to infiltrate and live amongst the Earthlings in what is called family housing. You will blend in by behaving to what they refer to as good neighbors.
1: Good neighbors?
0: Yes, good neighbors. Considerate, helpful.
1: But Commander, what of the conquering?
0: Silence! You must also be clothed in the human's most torturously confining garment. Pants.
2: No!
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2: From ABC News, I'm Sherry Preston. The entire eastern half of the country is either sweltering right now or will be by the end of the week.
3: More than 100 million Americans are in the path of extreme heat this week from the Midwest to the East Coast. Chicago is warning people to stay indoors and take advantage of cooling centers as the heat is beginning to set in.
2: ABC's Alex Stone, it'll be setting in along the Mid-Atlantic beginning tomorrow. Big cities including New York, Philadelphia, and Boston all expecting heat index readings of 100 degrees or more for several days. The Supreme Court today is expected to hand down rulings on transgender girls in sports and birthright citizenship. On Monday, the High Court delivered several decisions, including one upholding a Mississippi law that says ballots postmarked by Election Day but received up to 5 days later can still be counted. ABC legal contributor James Sample with more on why that's important to each political party.
4: Since 2020, mail-in ballots have tended to lean Democratic. That is a change from the historical norms, and it's a change that's driven largely by Donald Trump persuading his supporters not to engage in mail-in balloting. And so we've become familiar with the so-called blue shift. As the mail-in ballots are counted, the votes have tended to tilt more and more Democratic.
2: Hope is fading in the search for any survivors who might be alive in Venezuela following the earthquake. ABC's James Longman reporting from La Guaira State near the epicenter.
5: We saw, you know, the streets, basically, it feels like the concrete on the roads is all kind of wavy. It's like they've been ripped up like carpets and put back down again. Massive cracks along the street. One tall building we saw, which was essentially split in half. Such was the force of this double earthquake.
2: Qatar's foreign ministry saying just now that Jared Kushner and Steve Witkoff are in Doha but will not engage directly in meetings with Iranian officials. The two will meet with mediators instead. This is ABC News.
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8: Germany is out of the World Cup, losing in the round of 32 on penalty kicks, 4-3 to Paraguay. Germany outshot them in the game, 21-7, but it was tied 1-1 after overtime. Morocco tied its game against Netherlands with a goal in the 91st minute. That one wound up tied 1-1 after overtime. Morocco advances on penalty kicks, 3-2. Brazil was trailing at the half and came back to beat Japan, 2-1 on a goal in the 95th minute. The Memphis Grizzlies traded Ja Morant to Portland for Jeremy Grant. To Major League Baseball, Detroit sent the Yankees to a fifth straight loss, 7-3. Winner Casey Mize, 10 strikeouts in 7 scoreless innings. Boston won its fifth in a row. Texas won its fifth straight. Late night wins for Seattle and the Dodgers. The Cubs got a run bottom of the ninth to edge the Padres 3-2. Milwaukee hit a 2-run homer in the eighth, beat the Reds 5-3.

0: going back.
1: To be or not to be? That is the question. Who am I kidding? The only place to be is right here on AFN Wiesbaden, the Eagle. Serving America's best.

0: Whatever.
1: Good afternoon, V-Bomb. PFC Cranston here, also known as DJ Stunts and A from the Eagle, probably serving America's best. Stay tuned. Right after this, we're going to play this song, Dracula, and then we have exchange rates, weather, and traffic.

Guess what, you guys? It is a little cloudy, but it's 84 degrees outside. Precipitation at 15%. Humidity's at 43. That includes wind miles per hour is at 3. That's really good compared to last week, right? Really good. Exchange rates. One U.S. dollar will give you 87 euro cents. Other way around, one euro will give you $1.13. When it comes to traffic, not much is going on unless you're in the area of A643. There's a little traffic by Alpana Road and a little bit on A63 right next to the Lex Wiesbaden area. Kaiser Friedrichstraße is not that congested. The Ritter Arena is a little congested because there's construction. But that's pretty much it. Wrap it right up and get you back to jamming.

to be or not to be? That is the question. Who am I kidding? The only place to be is right here on AFN Wiesbaden, the Eagle. Serving America's best.

Good afternoon, V's Bomb, PSC Cranston here, also known as DJ Stun. Listen, A from the Eagle, proudly serving America's best. Clash on Clay is happening only a few days from now, literally two. Boxing, people knocking themselves out, you know, just a whole bunch of events, males and females just going at it, going at each other's heads. The general administration fee is $10, but I've been informed there's 50 more VIP seats, $65 each. As Sergeant Barnett said, you won't even get this in Vegas. You won't get this basically nowhere else in the world, you know? So I'll take advantage of this event. You have free food. Obviously, you pay for it, though. You know, it's a buffet, I should say. And you have the best seats in the whole building, you know? It just buys itself. So take advantage of this while it still stands. Also, our birthday is right around the corner, all service members. United States birthday, July 4th. From noon to 10 p.m. on Wet Grounds, Heidelberg. 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Take advantage of this. It's going to be right around the corner on your Heidelberg base. Man, it speaks for itself. I see you guys there.

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3: I'm Dave Anthony, Fox News. U.S. and Iran negotiations resumed today after days of fighting around the Strait of Hormuz put a damper on the deal to open up shipping through there and extend the ceasefire.
4: We don't want them to have a nuclear weapon, and they're not going to have a nuclear weapon. They've agreed to that, no offense.
5: President Trump's envoys Steve Witkoff and Jared Kushner are in Qatar. An Iranian delegation is also there, but there are no plans for them to meet directly. Qatar's foreign ministry says the American party will discuss ongoing negotiations with senior Qatari officials. Tomorrow, technical teams from the U.S. and Iran will meet separately with mediators. They're trying to flesh out the Memorandum of Understanding signed earlier this month.
3: Fox's Jonathan Savage. The Supreme Court will wrap up its term this morning, deciding the last four cases. The two most anticipated rulings involve challenges to transgender athletes playing girls and women's sports and birthright citizenship.
6: Since its ratification following the Civil War, the 14th Amendment has been understood to grant U.S. citizenship to anyone born on American soil. An executive order from President Trump would end that for children born to parents in the country illegally or temporarily.
4: It's tremendously destructive. It's extremely costly. It's up to them.
6: The president took the unprecedented step of attending Supreme Court arguments when a challenge to his order was heard in April.
3: Fox's Jared Halpern at the White House. They keep digging and searching collapsed homes and buildings in Venezuela.
7: As the death toll from last week's earthquake has now reached over 1,700. Officials say this is the most critical time for survivors who are still trapped under the rubble as rescue crews continue to make their way through damaged cities.
3: Fox's Carly Shimkus. There is a different search in Monaco. A manhunt for the attacker who tried to blow up a Ukrainian business leader last night. He was injured by the explosive device, and so was a child and a woman whose injuries are considered life-threatening. 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
10: Germany is out of the World Cup, losing in the round of 32 on penalty kicks, 4-3 to Paraguay. Germany outshot them in the game, 21-7, but it was tied 1-1 after overtime. Morocco tied its game against Netherlands with a goal in the 91st minute. That one wound up tied 1-1 after overtime. Morocco advances on penalty kicks, 3-2. Brazil was trailing at the half and came back to beat Japan, 2-1 on a goal in the 95th minute. The Memphis Grizzlies traded Ja Morant to Portland for Jeremy Grant. To Major League Baseball, Detroit sent the Yankees to a fifth straight loss, 7-3. Winner Casey Mize, 10 strikeouts in 7 scoreless innings. Boston won its fifth in a row. Texas won its fifth straight. Late night wins for Seattle and the Dodgers. The Cubs got a run bottom of the ninth to edge the Padres 3-2. Milwaukee hit a 2-run homer in the eighth, beat the Reds 5-3.

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1: Good afternoon, Wiesbaden. PFC Cranston here, also known as DJ Stun. Listen to A from the Eagle, proudly serving America's best. Stay tuned. After this, we have weather, traffic, and exchange rates. But for right now, ordinary people, which I am,

let me briefly inform you. POC Cranston here. It is 85 degrees Fahrenheit. Precipitation is at 17%. Humidity is at 42%. Wind miles per hour is at 3. In terms of traffic, by Breda Arena, still a lot of traffic. It is construction in that area. Besides that, both A66 is not that congested, but by the Kauflan Wiesbaden store, both north and south is very congested. It is construction in that area. It is really congested, like really red, a lot of red going on over there. But Kaiser Friedrichstraße is not congested at all. Besides that, everything is all green. €1 will give you $1.13, and $1 will give you 87 euro cents. Stay tuned. I have a great song for you. Wanted Dead or Alive by Bon Jovi, and some more updates from PSV Cranston, also known as DJ Stunt.

to be or not to be? That is the question. Who am I kidding? The only place to be is right here on AFN Wiesbaden Eagle, serving America's best.

Good afternoon, V's Bomb. Piercy Cranston here, also known as DJ Stunning. Listen to A from the Eagle, proudly serving America's best. Clash on Clay is happening July 2nd. Doors open from 6 p.m. so you can get yourself situated, so you can tinkle, use a latrine or whatnot, get some water in your system, because you're going to be sitting down for a while watching a handful of bouts. We're going to do wrestling. Also, boxing. I know it's going to be amazing. The environment is also amazing. So, event starts at 7 p.m. We're going to go from about to about 11 and 10. And administration fees is going to be $10. VIP seats is going to be $65. That is quite reasonable, knowing that fights are so expensive. You know, the area, this the environment is just, you know, to live for, to die for. And on July 4th, America's birthday, 250 years, you guys, from noon to 10 p.m., we're going to have, on the wet grounds in Heidelberg, you're going to have live music, car, classic car shows, free food giveaways, and merch for sale on Heidelberg. That is amazing. You know, vendors are going to go out there, celebrate with us, and we're going to see fireworks, all types of stuff is going to happen. So stay tuned. And I know you guys are going to want to hear what's happening next.

0: Good afternoon, Feasbun. PFC Cranston here again. Just want to let you guys know that on July 1st, which is tomorrow, all the way to the 5th, German American Friendship Festival. Sounds very cool, sounds very fun. And it's going to be on from around 10:45 to 11:45. This festival will have over 90 attractions to rides, entertainment, games, and food, drinks, and live bands each day, and a beer garden. I'm not much of a drinker. I don't really indulge in that, but I know a handful of you guys do, so just, you know, join. It's going to be on Lauren Heidenberg, so it's nowhere too far, you know. Just look around, have fun, bring your German friends, you know. Just, I'm going to bring my friends there just to for the sightsee, but I just don't indulge in liquor. But you guys just have fun, have a few more songs for you guys, and I have some more information.
1: 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Only thing that's burning.

To be or not to be? That is the question. Who am I kidding? The only place to be is right here on AFN Wiesbaden, the Eagle.

Good afternoon, V-Zball. I'm Piercy Cranston here, also known as DJ Stun. Listen to If and the Eagle, probably some of America's best. Today is Tap Dancing. It will be held at the Amelia Earhart Playhouse on Lower Heinenberg. Beginner lessons, May 5th, May already passed, so June 9th, also 16th to 23rd, also the 30th from 6:30 to 7 p.m., 1 hour basically, and the intermediate classes is also today, for beginner classes also today, but this will cost a total of $40 for all classes. Majority of the classes already passed, but I'm just reminding you that this will be held today. The building will be 7764 on Washington Straza, and it will be Heinenberg. And yeah, that's pretty much it. The classes are really nice, you know, ages from 8 to 99, so all age groups are allowed besides, you know, anything younger than 8. But yeah, you guys just check this out. You know, some people really want to dance, some people know how to dance and just want to spiffy themselves up, because you know people travel, they come here. So yeah, involve yourself in these activities, and I'm pretty sure you will not be letting down.

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2: Preston, a life-threatening heat dome planted over the Midwest is moving east, putting at least 160 million Americans under some sort of weather advisory or warning today.
3: In the Midwest, the feel-like temperature topping 100 degrees from Kansas City to Chicago. That extreme heat spreading east with more than 150 million Americans under heat alerts. Philadelphia, New York, and Boston expecting heat index readings of 100 degrees or more for several days.
2: ABC's Lana Moise, ABC's Melissa Adan has more on the drought and wind-driven wildfires in the West.
4: Nearly 40 large wildfires are currently burning across nine states. In Utah, the city of Beaver canceling its July 4th celebrations amid the blazes. The state's Cottonwood Fire, the largest in the country, already growing to more than 146 square miles, roughly the size of the city of Philadelphia. Shane Gadbaugh's ski resort largely devastated by the fire.
5: It's bad. It's like a war zone.
4: With new blazes exploding by the day.
2: Three firefighters killed in Utah fires over the weekend. After President Trump said the Iranians had called him asking for more ceasefire talks in Doha, envoy Steve Witkoff and Jared Kushner flew there, where the Iranians now say there are no face-to-face meetings, only discussions with mediators. Here's ABC security contributor Mick Mulroy.
6: That's a two-hour flight between Tehran and Doha, so there's no excuse for the Iranians not to show up. That's just one of another reasons why they aren't taking this MOU seriously. They still control the Strait of Hormuz. They're still firing at commercial vessels, and they won't even show up to negotiations to get into a framework for a nuclear discussion. A
2: couple of big rulings expected from the Supreme Court today, including one on birthright citizenship. There's a search underway for a suspect in an explosion at an apartment in Monaco that injured three, including a Ukrainian tycoon. This is ABC News.
7: Top stories from Federal News Network. The Defense Department has moved its Game Changer policy search tool to GenAI.mil, the department's enterprise artificial intelligence platform. Game Changer allows DoD personnel to quickly search and analyze policy documents, often cutting research time from months to hours. Users will now have beta access to the capability through GenAI.mil, with a full functionality expected later this summer. Food insecurity among military families has skyrocketed. That's according to the results of a recently released survey from the Military Family Advisory Network. The survey found that approximately 41% of respondents reported experiencing low or very low food security, up from 15.6% in 2023. The survey also found that for the first time this year, rising grocery prices were a key driver to families being unable to afford healthy meals. For more, visit federalnewsnetwork.com. I'm Michelle Sandiford.
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9: Germany is out of the World Cup, losing in the round of 32 on penalty kicks, 4-3 to Paraguay. Germany outshot them in the game, 21-7, but it was tied 1-1 after overtime. Morocco tied its game against Netherlands with a goal in the 91st minute. That one wound up tied 1-1 after overtime. Morocco advances on penalty kicks, 3-2. Brazil was trailing at the half and came back to beat Japan, 2-1 on a goal in the 95th minute. The Memphis Grizzlies traded Ja Morant to Portland for Jeremy Grant. To Major League Baseball, Detroit sent the Yankees to a fifth straight loss, 7-3. Winner Casey Mize, 10 strikeouts in seven scoreless innings. Boston won its fifth in a row. Texas won its fifth straight. Late night wins for Seattle and the Dodgers. The Cubs got a run bottom of the ninth to edge the Padres 3-2. Milwaukee hit a two-run homer in the eighth, beat the Reds 5-3.

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1: Good afternoon, V-Ball. I'm PSV Cranston here, also known as DJ Stun. Listen to AF and the Eagle, probably some of America's best. Stay tuned. After this, we have weather, traffic, and exchange rates.

Well, it's not that bad at all, guys. Just for info, it is 85 degrees right now. Precipitation is at 20%. Humidity, 41 wind miles per hour, 3. 85 degrees, a little cloudy. That's really good. In terms of traffic, it is starting to pick up tremendously, especially on A643. Is getting worse out there. There's a lot of red, no green, only on A66. There's still a lot of red on A66 on the west side, right in front of OBI. There's construction on that side. But besides that, Brita Arena, still red because of construction. But besides that, there's not a lot going on in terms of traffic. $1 give you 87 euro cents, and 1 euro will give you $1.14. Be right back. I have a great song for you guys, Beyond the Sea.

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And it's raining ice.

Good afternoon, Wiesbaden. Piercy Krantz here, also known as DJ Stun. You listen to Air from the Eagle, proudly serving America's best. July 4th, right around the corner, you guys. We have live music, classic car shows, free food, org days, you know, private orgs, merch for sale, friendly, family-friendly activities, and more right there on Heinerberg wet grounds from noon to 10 p.m. And I hope you guys know what I'm talking about. It's going to be 4th of July, the 250th year of our independence. But not to cut that short, because that is fantastic news, by the way. July 1st, literally tomorrow, German, American, Friendship, and German-American Friendship Festival. I apologize. Tongue twister there. But that's going to be from tomorrow all the way until, I believe, Saturday. But that is really amazing. It's going to be 90-plus attractions, you guys. Rise entertainment, games, food, drinks, live bands each and every single day of this event. That is awesome. I will be there. So you guys just stay tuned on that. And before I go too far from you guys, Clash on Clay, July 2nd. I have more news for you on that one. Stay tuned.

TFC Cranston right back at you. They will not be in a rusty cage. They will be in a ring in front of everyone, you guys. People that is in the VIP section, general administration people, you know, people that paid based off them. So it's going to be general administration going to be $10. VIP seats is going to be $65. Comes with food and great seats. So that will start from 6 p.m. That's when the doors open. You get to use the restroom before all that and pick your seats. 7 p.m. That's when the event starts. Go on till like 11. So yeah, you guys, right there at the fitness center, Clash on Clay will happen. People will be doing bouts, male, females at each other's necks, you guys. Male against male, females against females. Let's see who wins. Let's see who takes it all.

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1: The Supreme Court is about to go on summer break. I'm Dave Anthony, Fox News. But before the justices go, they'll issue the last four rulings of this term this hour, and President Trump's really hoping they side with him on birthright citizenship. He made history attending the arguments in the case challenging his executive order to prevent babies born here to parents here illegally or temporarily from automatically becoming Americans.
2: It's tremendously destructive. It's extremely costly. I don't know. It's up to them. But in terms of for the good of the country, it would be great if They didn't allow it.
1: Trump critics say he can't alter the Constitution with an order. Another big ruling coming comes out of the challenges to laws in Idaho and West Virginia banning transgender athletes from playing girls and women's sports.
3: Arguments about whether these young athletes who were born biologically male, even if they didn't go through traditional puberty, would they still have advantages on bone density and other things because of their chromosomes and their genetic identity? And so what happens with those states will ripple across the country in other states who have also got similar laws one way or the other with respect to these trans athletes.
1: That's Fox's Shannon Bream outside the court. And moments ago, Reuters put out an alert that the court has ruled in favor of those laws in those states that would ban trans athletes from playing on female sports teams. U.S. and Iran talks resumed today through mediators after days of new attacks in the Strait of Hormuz. Despite a deal in place that extended the ceasefire, the U.S. and Iran, though, will talk indirectly through mediators in Qatar. Now to Venezuela, where they keep digging through earthquake rubble.
4: Time is running out to find survivors 6 days after this disaster. Rescue workers freed a young man from the rubble after a remarkable rescue. It took nearly 2 days to reach him.
1: That's Fox's Nate Foy in the hard-hit city of La Guaira. The number of deaths in Venezuela tops 1,700, with more missing and many more left homeless. America's listening to Fox News.
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7: Germany is out of the World Cup, losing in the round of 32 on penalty kicks, 4-3 to Paraguay. Germany outshot them in the game, 21-7, but it was tied 1-1 after overtime. Morocco tied its game against Netherlands with a goal in the 91st minute. That one wound up tied 1-1 after overtime. Morocco advances on penalty kicks, 3-2. Brazil was trailing at the half and came back to beat Japan, 2-1 on a goal in the 95th minute. The Memphis Grizzlies traded Ja Morant to Portland for Jeremy Grant. To Major League Baseball, Detroit sent the Yankees to a fifth straight loss, 7-3. Winner Casey Mize, 10 strikeouts in 7 scoreless innings. Boston won its fifth in a row. Texas won its fifth straight. Late night wins for Seattle and the Dodgers. The Cubs got a run bottom of the ninth to edge the Padres 3-2. Milwaukee hit a 2-run homer in the eighth, beat the Reds 5-3.

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1: Good afternoon, V's Bomb. PFC Cranston here, also known as DJ Stun. 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Stay tuned after this, weather, exchange rates, and traffic.

pleased to meet you.

Good afternoon, Wiesbaden, POC Cranston here. The weather right now is not that bad. 85 degrees. Precipitation at 21%. Humidity is 41. Wind miles per hour is at 2. Traffic is at its all-time high. You guys know what it is. Around this time, traffic's crazy. On A643, congested both north and south. And on A66, congested both east and west. When it comes to exchange rates, 1 euro will give you $1.14, and $1 will give you 87 euro cents. Great song up next, Despacito.

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Good afternoon, V's Bun. PFC Cranston here, also known as DJ Stun. Listen to AFN the Eagle, proudly serving America's best. I have some great news for you guys. It's going to be on July 2nd from 6 p.m. That's when doors open. I'm pretty sure you guys, what I'm talking about. The event actually starts at 7. Clash on Clay. Administration fees will be $10. VIP seats will be $65. That's a great deal. Markup is necessary because the accommodations that come with it, buffet, you know, great seats, free drinks, all this type of stuff. These are great for the add-on.

Good afternoon, V's Bomb, PFC Cranston, right back at ya. Got a little info for you. Proper preparation prevent poor performance. Tongue twister is crazy. So, there will be an event tomorrow for German-American festivals. It'll be over 90 activities you guys can take part in. It'll be free to obviously walk around. There will be things that you can buy, like merch and whatnot. Bands, live bands will be there. So, I want you guys plan around that. It'll start tomorrow all the way until Saturday, Sunday. These events would be amazing. I'm definitely gonna take part in this. I will see you guys there. PFC Cranston will be right back at you.

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And PFC Cranston here. 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It is now 16:54. In about 6 minutes, so I'll step outside and I'll salute to pay all respects to service members that's active right now and all our fallen service members. I want to thank you guys for being here with me. It's been a blast. Update you guys with some new thing that's going on this week and in this near future, even today. But you guys, I just want to let you guys know that tomorrow Sergeant Burnett will take care of you guys in the morning show, and I'll be back here in the afternoon. PFC Cranston, also known as DJ Stun. Listen to Infinite Eagle, proudly serving America's best. I hope you guys have a blessed day, and we'll be right back at it tomorrow.

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2: Jerry Preston. In a major rebuke to President Trump, the Supreme Court striking down his executive order banning birthright citizenship to children born in the U.S. to parents who are in the country illegally. ABC News Chief White House Correspondent Mary Bruce has more.
3: This is a huge blow to one of President Trump's signature immigration promises. In fact, on the very first day of his second term, the president signed this executive order unilaterally declaring that only newborns whose parents have permanent legal status are eligible to be citizens. Despite what the 14th Amendment says, the president often argues this is not how birthright citizenship was intended to be used. He often argues that it was meant for the children of enslaved people, not for those born of migrants who illegally crossed the border. The Supreme Court today firmly disagreeing, backing the 14th Amendment and the right to birthright citizenship.
2: The president took the unprecedented step of actually going to the arguments over birthright citizenship in person, but eventually he left early on the day the case was heard. The High Court also today upholding state laws banning transgender girls and women from playing on school athletic teams. ABC Stephen Portnoy has that.
4: Justice Brett Kavanaugh's majority opinion says it's reasonable to have separate sports teams for biological males and biological females, citing their inherent physical differences. As a result, the court holds that states may ban transgender athletes from girls and women's sports, delineating on the basis of biological sex to, quote, reduce the risk of physical injury and ensure fair competition. The three liberal justices on the court wrote separately to express their disagreement with the majority's opinion.
2: The heat dome that's been sitting over the Midwest is moving further east. Temperatures expected to be 100 degrees or more in places like Philadelphia, New York, and Boston this week. Talks happening in Doha. However, U.S. Envoy Steve Witkoff and Jared Kushner are not sitting down with their Iranian counterparts. Instead, the two sides are talking with mediators. Dow's up 69 points. This is ABC News.
5: Stories from Federal News Network. The Defense Department has moved its Game Changer policy search tool to GenAI.mil, the department's enterprise artificial intelligence platform. Game Changer allows DoD personnel to quickly search and analyze policy documents, often cutting research time from months to hours. Users will now have beta access to the capability through GenAI.mil, with a full functionality expected later this summer. Food insecurity among military families has skyrocketed. That's according to the results of a recently released survey from the Military Family Advisory Network. The survey found that approximately 41% of respondents reported experiencing low or very low food security, up from 15.6% in 2023. The survey also found that for the first time this year, rising grocery prices were a key driver to families being unable to afford healthy meals. For more, visit federalnewsnetwork.com. I'm Michelle Sandiford.
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7: Germany is out of the World Cup, losing in the round of 32 on penalty kicks, 4-3 to Paraguay. Germany outshot them in the game, 21-7, but it was tied 1-1 after overtime. Morocco tied its game against Netherlands with a goal in the 91st minute. That one wound up tied 1-1 after overtime. Morocco advances on penalty kicks, 3-2. Brazil was trailing at the half and came back to beat Japan, 2-1 on a goal in the 95th minute. The Memphis Grizzlies traded Ja Morant to Portland for Jeremy Grant. To Major League Baseball, Detroit sent the Yankees to a fifth straight loss, 7-3. Winner Casey Mize, 10 strikeouts in 7 scoreless innings. Boston won its fifth in a row. Texas won its fifth straight. Late night wins for Seattle and the Dodgers. The Cubs got a run bottom of the ninth to edge the Padres, 3-2. Milwaukee hit a 2-run homer in the eighth, beat the Reds, 5-3.
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1: Welcome to this week's Reflective Moments of America's Military, a weekly segment where we take you through some of the major events from the U.S. military's 250-year history. 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
1: This is a Fox News alert. Landmark rulings from the U.S. Supreme Court. I'm Lisa Brady. Wrapping up their current term, the justices are blocking President Trump's effort to limit birthright citizenship.
2: Chief Justice John Roberts cites centuries of case law and the framers' intentions in rejecting an executive order intended to eliminate automatic citizenship. The children born in the U.S., the parents living in the country illegally or temporarily. In his opinion, Roberts writes, if Congress intended to limit American citizenship to the children of those domiciled in the U.S., nothing in the succinct language of the Citizenship Clause conveyed that. Lower courts had blocked the executive order ahead of Supreme Court arguments in April. Justices Thomas, Alito, and Gorsuch dissented.
1: Fox's Jared Halpern at the White House. Justice Clarence Thomas writing that the 14th Amendment designed to secure equal rights for freed slaves has instead been, quote, repurposed for political projects that the Reconstruction Congress did not support. President Trump so far focusing on today's other rulings, including bans on transgender athletes in school-sponsored girls' sports, the high court upholding bans in West Virginia and Idaho.
3: The NCAA, the Olympic Committee, and others have said that women that are biological should have freedom to compete in their particular leagues and their particular activities and events without biological males, biologically born males, being able to intrude on those spaces.
1: Fox's Shannon Bream at the court, which split along ideological lines. President Trump calling that a big win. He also calls a ruling on political spending a big win for Republicans and the First Amendment.
4: The majority opinion in the National Republican Senatorial Committee versus the Federal Election Commission found limits on how much money can be spent when a political party coordinates with its own candidate do violate free speech rights.
1: Fox's Jessica Rosenthal. Justice Kavanaugh writing, campaign finance limits must prevent corruption, but that caps on coordination go too far. 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
0: This day in Army history, June 28, 1778, the Battle of Monmouth took place during the Revolutionary War. After evacuating Philadelphia on June 18, British General Sir Henry Clinton marched 10,000 soldiers to New York City. General Washington's Continental Army followed closely behind. On the morning of June 28, the American advance guard under Major General Charles Lee attacked Clinton's rear guard at Monmouth, New Jersey. He failed to press his early advantage, and Clinton ordered a counterattack. A confused American retreat began. Washington hurried forward and met Lee moving away from the battle. Washington relieved him from command, halted the retreat, and rallied the army, repulsing four enemy assaults. Although a tactical draw, the Continental Army demonstrated it could fight on equal terms. For more information about the Army's proud history, go to history.army.mil.
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6: Germany is out of the World Cup, losing in the round of 32 on penalty kicks, 4-3 to Paraguay. Germany outshot them in the game, 21-7, but it was tied 1-1 after overtime. Morocco tied its game against Netherlands with a goal in the 91st minute. That one wound up tied 1-1 after overtime. Morocco advances on penalty kicks, 3-2. Brazil was trailing at the half and came back to beat Japan, 2-1 on a goal in the 95th minute. The Memphis Grizzlies traded Ja Morant to Portland for Jeremy Grant. To Major League Baseball, Detroit sent the Yankees to a fifth straight loss, 7-3. Winner Casey Mize, 10 strikeouts in seven scoreless innings. Boston won its fifth in a row. Texas won its fifth straight. Late night wins for Seattle and the Dodgers. The Cubs got a run bottom of the ninth to edge the Padres, 3-2. Milwaukee hit a two-run homer in the eighth, beat the Reds, 5-3.
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0: Hi there. My daughter and I have been asked to say a few words about family communication. Say hi, Alexa.
1: 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Just say something.
0: 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And you don't have to wait for a crisis to benefit from their help. Hey, wait, did you just text me? Well, it's a start.
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5: The names you know, the music you live. Hey.

0: talk about.
1: And now, ladies and gentlemen, by diving from high atop this 50-foot diving board, the amazing Stan will attempt to cram his entire body into this bowl of gravy. Are you ready, amazing Stan?
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5: Welcome to this week's Reflective Moments of America's Military, a weekly segment where we take you through some of the major events from the U.S. military's 250-year history. On June 27, 1950, President Harry S. Truman ordered the United States Air Force and Navy to help South Koreans repel North Korean invaders who had crossed the 38th parallel. The Forgotten War ended on July 27, 1953, which created a 2.5-mile wide demilitarized zone.
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2: From ABC News, I'm Michelle Franzen. The Supreme Court today ruling on the remaining cases on their docket for the term, including birthright citizenship. Justices struck down the president's efforts to end it. ABC's Stephen Portnoy has more.
3: Chief Justice John Roberts' opinion is a deep dive into the history of American citizenship and the debate over the 14th Amendment. In striking down President Trump's day one executive order, Roberts reaffirms the Supreme Court's decision in 1898 that all persons born in the U.S., except for the children of ambassadors, are U.S. citizens. Three of his fellow conservative justices dissented, with Clarence Thomas writing that Roberts' opinion devalues citizenship, and Samuel Alito saying it's a mistake that will seriously affect the country's future.
2: Following last week's back-to-back earthquakes, the death toll in Venezuela climbing, more than 1,700 deaths so far, and the race to find survivors continuing this week with search and rescue crews digging through the rubble. ABC's James Longman is on the ground in Venezuela.
4: The devastation is near absolute. Either every building completely demolished or very badly damaged. Rescue crews are still picking through the rubble. There is hope here that maybe, possibly, survivors might be found. A real danger, though, of unstable buildings coming down on these ongoing rescue operations, but increasingly now, with more bodies being pulled out, this is a recovery operation.
2: Major news for the NBA. LeBron James will continue his career for another season, but ESPN confirming James has informed the LA Lakers he will play elsewhere. ESPN senior NBA writer Brian Windhorst says one team is pursuing LeBron James aggressively.
5: I do believe that the Warriors want LeBron James, and I do believe that they worked with Draymond Green in this contract to make LeBron James an offer. What I don't know is whether they will be able to execute and get that done, and they're going to try to get that done today.
2: Serena Williams this hour back at Wimbledon, playing her first singles match in nearly 4 years, facing off against Maya Joined. You're listening to
6: This is your News in One. Reporting for AFN Europe, I'm Airman First Class Nova Nzeimana. U.S. Marines and airmen alongside NATO allies participated in Ramstein Flak, a multi-domain exercise that spans across more than 20 locations in Europe. Over 200 aircraft from 18 nations engaged in realistic combat and sustainment scenarios. A portion of the exercise focused on aerial refueling, a critical skill for sustaining high-tempo operations by extending the reach, longevity, and response capabilities of U.S. and allied aircraft. Ramstein Flak is a tactical-level exercise that serves as a testing ground for new operational concepts, allowing for coordinated responses to emerging threats. The multinational collaboration highlights the alliance's dedication to ensuring stability across the Euro-Atlantic region. That was your News in One. I'm Airman First Class Nova Nzeimana.
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7: Germany is out of the World Cup, losing in the round of 32 on penalty kicks, 4-3 to Paraguay. Germany outshot them in the game, 21-7, but it was tied 1-1 after overtime. Morocco tied its game against Netherlands with a goal in the 91st minute. That one wound up tied 1-1 after overtime. Morocco advances on penalty kicks, 3-2. Brazil was trailing at the half and came back to beat Japan, 2-1 on a goal in the 95th minute. The Memphis Grizzlies traded Ja Morant to Portland for Jeremy Grant. To Major League Baseball, Detroit sent the Yankees to a fifth straight loss, 7-3. Winner Casey Mize, 10 strikeouts in 7 scoreless innings. Boston won its fifth in a row. Texas won its fifth straight. Late night wins for Seattle and the Dodgers. The Cubs got a run bottom of the ninth to edge the Padres 3-2. Milwaukee hit a 2-run homer in the eighth, beat the Reds 5-3.
0: This is where the music meets the mission.
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I don't need to wear a wig to make you like it. I'm a two-time point, no, I win. Throw a shot like you're trying to have a foot fight then. All my ops waiting for me to be you, I bet. Said I got drive.

0: 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It applies to service members worldwide, but its origins are in the U.S. Constitution. In it, Congress was given the power to regulate the military. They defined a special set of regulations to protect service members who come into contact with the military justice system. In creating the UCMJ, Congress assured that justice would be fair and consistent with the principles of the Constitution. The Uniform Code of Military Justice, protecting the individual and the institution.
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0: serving America's best. For Congress to act. I'm Lisa Brady, Fox News. President Trump says he would support a congressional effort to eliminate birthright citizenship now that a split U.S. Supreme Court rejected his executive order aimed at preventing children born in the U.S. from being citizens if their parents are in the country illegally or with temporary status.
1: In a social media post, President Trump says the court ruling is too bad for the country, but can be made up in Congress. Chief Justice John Roberts led a majority in ruling the 14th Amendment confers citizenship on any person born on U.S. soil. Justice Brett Kavanaugh agreed to strike down the executive order, but disagreed about the 14th Amendment ruling. Instead, federal law provides birthright citizenship, adding Congress could change that.
0: Fox's Jared Halpern at the White House. In other landmark rulings today, the justices are allowing state bans on transgender athletes and girls' sports programs, ruling those bans don't violate the Constitution or the Title IX discrimination law. President Trump calling that a big win. He's also praising a ruling that loosens campaign finance rules. The 6-3 decision says free speech rights are violated with limits on money spent when a political party coordinates with a candidate.
2: The case was filed after the Republican Party and then Ohio Senator J.D. Vance argued campaign finance rules were limiting their ability to coordinate. Justice Brett Kavanaugh wrote for the majority that campaign finance restrictions must be narrowly tailored to prevent quid pro quo corruption, but that these political party coordination caps go too far, that there are other tools like earmarks and disclosure requirements that do a better job of making sure donors don't try to circumvent campaign finance limits.
0: Fox's Jessica Rosenthal. The court's three liberal justices warning of untold harm by enabling parties to funnel large contributions to individual candidates. Already looking ahead to their next term, the justices agree to consider whether bans on assault-style weapons violate the Second Amendment. 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
3: This day in Army history, June 28, 1778, the Battle of Monmouth took place during the Revolutionary War. After evacuating Philadelphia on June 18, British General Sir Henry Clinton marched 10,000 soldiers to New York City. General Washington's Continental Army followed closely behind. On the morning of June 28, the American advance guard under Major General Charles Lee attacked Clinton's rear guard at Monmouth, New Jersey. He failed to press his early advantage, and Clinton ordered a counterattack. A confused American retreat began. Washington hurried forward and met Lee moving away from the battle. Washington relieved him from command, halted the retreat, and rallied the army, repulsing four enemy assaults. Although a tactical draw, the Continental Army demonstrated it could fight on equal terms. For more information about the Army's proud history, go to history.army.mil.
4: From the Fox Sports Studios in Los Angeles, here's Steve DeSager.
5: Germany is out of the World Cup, losing in the round of 32 on penalty kicks 4-3 to Paraguay. Germany outshot them in the game 21-7, but it was tied 1-1 after overtime. Morocco tied its game against Netherlands with a goal in the 91st minute. That one wound up tied 1-1 after overtime. Morocco advances on penalty kicks 3-2. Brazil was trailing at the half and came back to beat Japan 2-1 on a goal in the 95th minute. The Memphis Grizzlies traded Ja Morant to Portland for Jeremy Grant. To Major League Baseball, Detroit sent the Yankees to a fifth straight loss 7-3. Winner Casey Mize, 10 strikeouts in seven scoreless innings. Boston won its fifth in a row. Texas won its fifth straight. Late night wins for Seattle and the Dodgers. The Cubs got a run bottom of the ninth to edge the Padres 3-2. Milwaukee hit a two-run homer in the eighth, beat the Reds 5-3.

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0: I'll need your ID and give me a few minutes and I'll take it back and do the paperwork.
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0: 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I have a guy who wants to sell a game console, but it has someone else's name on it.
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4: They aren't invisible. They may be all around you, in the clubs you go to, the work sites you visit. Human traffickers. Modern-day slave traders out in the open for all to see, selling people for labor or prostitution. Physical and mental abuse, forced isolation, the withholding of passports and money. 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If you see or suspect human trafficking, report it immediately to your chain of command.
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6: 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That's why I take AFN Go with me wherever I go. 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Wherever I go, AFN Go goes with me. 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

0: there a problem?
1: Ma'am, I'm Detective Mo Mayday, and this is Detective Bruce Cannon. We're with the Crime Prevention Police. Is this your residence?
0: Yes. Is something wrong?
2: We're investigating a potential crime scene. You left home without locking the door, and someone could rob you when you leave.
0: What if I am robbed?
1: That's not our job, ma'am. Call the real police.
3: Lock up when you leave home. Fight crime. It's personal.
4: Honey, what are you making?
5: It's a time machine. I figured that the best way to protect my computer from viruses is to travel to the future and get even more advanced antivirus software.
0: Just in case that doesn't work, they say that the best way to protect your computer is to keep your software up to date and let your system administrator know if something looks wacky.
5: There. I'm done. Let's start her up.
0: Whoa,
5: what was that again about the software?
0: Just talk to your system administrator.
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7: I'm Senior Airman Maria Washler. In Hawaii, U.S. Pacific Command Joint Forces, along with allied and partner forces, successfully carried out a live fire sinking exercise during Valiant Shield 2026. This allowed crews to sharpen critical skills in weapons employment and target engagement under realistic conditions. In Guam, Naval Airborne Weapons Maintenance Unit 1 celebrated its new missile integration test facility. The new facility strengthens the unit's ability to support fleet ordnance operations in the region. And in Japan, U.S. Air Force airmen partnered with U.S. Army soldiers for a high-mobility artillery rocket system rapid infiltration mission in support of Soliknim 2026. This highlighted their ability to rapidly project combat power, ensuring mission success in contested and austere environments. This has been your Pacific Pulse. I'm Senior Airman Maria Washler.
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2: When someone under my command makes a painfully bad decision, like the one I'm reviewing today where someone drove under the influence, I'm forced to make a painful decision too. One that could decide whether that service member will still get their benefits, like their retirement, their rank, their family's benefits. I hate it. But because this young private did what he did, I don't have any other choice. Well, that's it. I've got a rule that this accident was not in the line of duty.
3: 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That's why we are proud to announce an ambitious new teacher hiring initiative. 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If you join the Department of War Education Activity, you'll be saying yes to one of the greatest opportunities available anywhere in education. 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
2: ABC News, I'm Michelle Franzen. The Supreme Court issuing decisions on the last day of its term, the biggest birthright citizenship, rejecting President Trump's executive order to end it. That ruling reaffirming a 14th Amendment clause, all people born in the U.S. are citizens. GOP House Speaker Mike Johnson reacting to the Supreme Court decision.
3: I'm very disappointed in that outcome. I think it subjects the country to serious challenges going forward, and we'll have to deal with it as Congress.
2: In another case, justices upheld a ban on trans athletes from playing on school teams for women and girls. ABC's Devin Dwyer has more.
4: 29 states that have similar laws as West Virginia will continue to stand. And I will note that 21 states don't have bans on transgender athletes. Those are unaffected by this decision, but certainly a blow to that transgender community and student athletes on this last day of Pride Month.
2: GOP Congressman Thomas Kane Jr. of New Jersey returning to Capitol Hill today following a nearly four-month absence due to a medical issue. Today on the House floor, Kane says he was hospitalized for depression. Kane missed more than 100 votes. ABC's Jay O'Brien says he's also now facing a tough re-election campaign.
5: We're also hearing from Kane's Democratic challenger, Rebecca Bennett, about all of this. And she says that while she disagrees with Kane's record and his public service up here on Capitol Hill and the decisions that he's made, she also did say that she is, quote, relieved that Congressman Kane is well, and she continues to wish him good health.
2: In Colorado, it's primary day. ABC Political Director Avery Harper says progressive Democratic candidates are on the ballot.
6: I'm looking at Colorado's first congressional district. That's around Denver, where we'll see Diana DeGette, the congresswoman who served in that seat for almost three decades, face off with Malak Hero. She is someone who has the endorsement of Bernie Sanders. She is a Democratic socialist. She is someone who has appealed to Coloradans who say that they are excited about Zohran Mamdani.
2: On Wall Street this hour, stocks are trading up. You're listening to
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9: Breaking news in the world of the NBA is LeBron James will not be returning to the Lakers next season. It ends his run in L.A. after eight seasons. It includes an NBA title in 2020. The Cleveland Cavaliers do have an interest in bringing LeBron back for a third stint with the team. That's according to NBA insider Chris Haynes. As for the Golden State Warriors, they've been reportedly having an interest in bringing LeBron to the Bay Area, according to those reports over the last few days. But again, LeBron James informing the Lakers that he will not return to the team next season and will enter free agency. The Portland Trailblazers and center Robert Williams agreed to terms on a three-year deal. It's worth about $44 million. Jock Landale is going back to the Hawks as the center gets a one-year deal. At the World Cup, round of 32, Norway's taken a 1-0 lead on the Ivory Coast, playing in the 42nd minute. Later on today, France takes on Sweden at 5 Eastern, Mexico against Ecuador 9 Eastern.
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0: 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I mean, it's only a piece of plastic. 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Oh, sure, using credit can hook you in, make you feel good when you use it, and then make you feel horrible when you can't get any more of it. 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
10: I'm Senior Airman Maria Washler. In Hawaii, U.S. Pacific Command Joint Forces, along with allied and partner forces, successfully carried out a live fire sinking exercise during Valiant Shield 2026. This allowed crews to sharpen critical skills in weapons employment and target engagement under realistic conditions. In Guam, Naval Airborne Weapons Maintenance Unit 1 celebrated its new missile integration test facility. The new facility strengthens the unit's ability to support fleet ordnance operations in the region. And in Japan, U.S. Air Force airmen partnered with U.S. Army soldiers for a high-mobility artillery rocket system rapid infiltration mission in support of SALIC NEAM 2026. This highlighted their ability to rapidly project combat power, ensuring mission success in contested and austere environments. This has been your Pacific Pulse. I'm Senior Airman Maria Washler.
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0: in case you haven't noticed, there are some things that families can do together. And then there are things they shouldn't, like rewiring a house or making your own fireworks. But the one thing families can and should do together is participate in the sponsorship program. More than likely, you'll be paired up with a family a lot like your own, and your spouse and children can connect through emails, photos, welcome packets, and more. And while there are lots of activities families shouldn't do together, sponsorship is one that's safe and beneficial for all. In case you haven't noticed, there are some things that families can do together, and then there are things they shouldn't, like rewiring a house or making your own fireworks. But the one thing families can and should do together is participate in the sponsorship program. 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
2: You should be ashamed of yourself.
3: You don't belong in this community. You should get the hell out of here.
1: Maryland Democratic Congressman Jamie Raskin erupting after New York Republican Mike Lawler suggested Democrats should be as angry about people killed by illegal immigrants as they are about two U.S. citizens killed in confrontations with federal agents in Minnesota.
2: The same outrage you feel about Renee Good and Alex Pretty,
1: Mr.
2: you
1: Chairman,
2: should feel about Sheridan Gorman and Lake and Riley and every angel family in this country.
3: I do feel that outrage.
2: You do not.
3: Do you?
2: Because if you did, you would not support the outrage about Alex Freddy and Renee Good.
1: It's the fourth hearing on city and state policies Republicans say are making Americans less safe by not requiring cooperation with federal immigration enforcement. President Trump says Congress should end birthright citizenship as the Supreme Court rejects his effort to limit the 14th Amendment.
4: Justice Kavanaugh, in his partial concurrence, partial dissent in that birthright citizenship case, lays out a path that maybe is what the president and the White House are looking to. He says this: if Congress amends the federal statute that has to do with this, or otherwise enacts a statute creating new exceptions along the lines of the executive order for children born to foreign citizens unlawfully or temporarily in the country, such a statute, he says, as I see it, would pass constitutional muster. So now maybe that is the path that the administration wants to pursue.
1: Fox's Shannon Bream at the Supreme Court. The justice is also ruling that two state bans on transgender athletes and girls' sports programs do not violate the Constitution or Title IX. Just getting word of a freight train derailment in Bensalem, Pennsylvania. A shelter-in-place order for the area as emergency crews assess the scene. The Dow hitting new highs again, up 135 points at the bell. 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
7: Breaking news in the NBA is LeBron James will enter free agency and not return to the Lakers next season. Multiple reports saying that LeBron's reps have informed the Lakers he will not be back in the purple and gold. Won a title with the team in 2020, and the Lakers released a statement saying that he will be a cherished member of the Lakers family moving forward. LeBron could be headed back to Cleveland, according to NBA insider Chris Haynes, as the Cavaliers have an interest in the free agent. Golden State Warriors also were reportedly interested in LeBron's service over the previous few days. The Portland Trailblazers and center Robert Williams agreed to terms on a three-year deal worth $44 million. At the World Cup, Ivory Coast and Norway tied up at one apiece, playing right now on Fox in the round of 32 in the 83rd minute. And at Wimbledon, four-seeded American Ben Shelton lost in the first round in five sets. Second seed Alexander Zverev advanced in four sets. Serena Williams just underway in her first round match.

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0: 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And man has tried to find ways to relieve that stress. 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Among them, proper diet and regular exercise.
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0: Fight stress the modern way. 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
4: 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Heat Wave is where all of that comes together. 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Are you ready?

0: 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It was about the status of...
1: Status of laundry?
0: No, it was the status of forces agreement. 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
1: Rights to free speech, rights to party...
0: No, our rights under a sofa can vary, depending on whether we're military, a family member,
1: or... 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
0: No.
1: What?
0: No, no.
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4: Welcome to this week's Reflective Moments of America's Military, a weekly segment where we take you through some of the major events from the U.S. military's 250-year history. On July 1st, 1898, during the Battle of San Juan Hill, the Rough Riders, under the command of Lieutenant Colonel Theodore Roosevelt, made their mark in American military history. This first U.S. volunteer cavalry seized the heights that overlooked the city of Santiago. In recognition of his heroic efforts, Roosevelt was posthumously awarded the Medal of Honor.
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0: ABC News Live. Before closing out the current term, the Supreme Court issued decisions on remaining cases. In one of the biggest, justices blocked President Trump's executive order to end birthright citizenship. ABC News legal contributor James Sample says it reaffirms people born in the U.S. are U.S. citizens under the 14th Amendment.
1: This is a ruling that was an issue that was never a close question. Every single court that looked at this executive order said it was unconstitutional. Today's ruling is not just a victory for birthright citizenship. It's a victory for the principle that you cannot rewrite the 14th Amendment with the stroke of an executive pen.
0: In another closely watched case, the Supreme Court upheld a ban on trans athletes from playing in women and girls sports. Here's ABC's Devin Dwyer.
2: 29 states that have similar laws as West Virginia will continue to stand. And I will note that 21 states don't have bans on transgender athletes. Those are unaffected by this decision, but certainly a blow to that transgender community and student athletes on this last day of Pride Month.
0: Indirect talks to finalize a peace deal between U.S. and Iran took place in Qatar today. U.S. delegates met with mediators, but not with Iranian officials. Following last week's back-to-back earthquakes in Venezuela, officials say the death toll has risen with nearly 2,000 confirmed deaths. ABC's James Longman is in Venezuela.
3: The devastation is near absolute. Either every building completely demolished or very badly damaged. Rescue crews are still picking through the rubble. There is hope here that maybe, possibly, survivors might be found. A real danger, though, of unstable buildings coming down on these ongoing rescue operations, but increasingly now, with more bodies being pulled out, this is a recovery operation.
0: ESPN confirms that LeBron James told the LA Lakers he will continue his career, but elsewhere where he lands is still undecided. 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
6: Breaking news just in. As ESPN reports, the Toronto Raptors are acquiring Clippers forward Kawhi Leonard in a deal that will send Brandon Ingram, Grady Dick, 2 first-round picks, and more to Los Angeles. The other breaking news of the day, the Los Angeles Lakers will not have LeBron James as a member of their organization next season. LeBron informing the Lakers that he will enter free agency. The Cleveland Cavaliers have an interest in bringing LeBron back for a third stint with the team, according to insider Chris Haynes. And The Athletic says James Harden is waiting to re-sign with the Cavaliers to allow the team flexibility to sign James. But again, breaking news, LeBron James not going back to the Lakers and Kawhi Leonard being traded by the Clippers to the Raptors. Norway topped Ivory Coast 2-1 at the World Cup today to advance to the round of 16, where they will face Brazil on Sunday. Serena Williams trails in her comeback bid at Wimbledon.
5: Yeah. AFN The Eagle.
7: Sir-

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5: Serving in the military has great benefits, like living in faraway places like Japan. 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

0: Today, we're talking workplace safety with Stan. Say hello, Stan. Stan here is extremely cautious about working with power tools, perhaps too cautious. He could wear the recommended safety gear like safety goggles and gloves, but instead he wraps himself in a fortress of bubble wrap. Stan, would you like to add anything? Well, I don't know. Maybe something about always reading the safety warnings? Stan? Oh, that was fun.
1: Oh, thank you.
0: You think I could pop a few more?
2: Hear that? That's Sergeant Willis getting a good night's sleep. He's coping with deployment pretty well, but deployments are stressful. There's not much you can do to change that, but there are ways you can cope. 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

Back in the day, there wasn't a code I couldn't crack or a password I couldn't figure out. 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
2: It a victory. I'm Lisa Lacerra, Fox News. Immigrants' rights groups hailing today's decision by the Supreme Court affirming birthright citizenship. A rally held in New York City.
3: It reaffirmed that birthright citizenship is not only an important right, but it is the right to have rights.
2: Harold Solis, the co-director of the group Make the Road New York, House Speaker Mike Johnson.
4: I will say I'm very disappointed in that outcome. I think it subjects the country to serious challenges going forward.
2: In a Truth Social post earlier today, President Trump called on Congress to take up the issue. In the other closely watched decision today, the High Court allows states to ban transgender athletes from female sports programs.
5: West Virginia and Idaho laws banning transgender girls and women from female sports teams do not violate the U.S. Constitution's Equal Protection Clause. More than two dozen states have similar laws, and the court's decision will likely settle disputes in those cases as well. Writing for the majority, Justice Brett Kavanaugh lays out an interest in states protecting biological females to ensure competitive fairness. The court's conservative majority joined Kavanaugh. The three liberal justices signed on to an opinion, agreeing in part and dissenting in part with the majority.
2: Fox's Jared Halpern at the White House. President Trump has just announced Republicans will hold their first ever national convention ahead of the midterm, September 9th and 10th in Dallas. From the Midwest to the Northeast, forecasters warning of dangerously hot weather as we head into the 4th of July weekend.
6: The single most important thing you can do in these temperatures is to stay indoors with air conditioning. If you can avoid going outside during the hottest hours of the day, please do so.
2: New York City Mayor Zoran Mamdani, big chunks of Michigan as well as Illinois, Ohio, Indiana, Kentucky, and much of Iowa under extreme heat warnings. The Northeast, including New York City and Boston, will have potentially record-breaking heat through the 4th of July holiday. 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
7: This day in Army history. June 28, 1778. The Battle of Monmouth took place during the Revolutionary War. After evacuating Philadelphia on June 18, British General Sir Henry Clinton marched 10,000 soldiers to New York City. General Washington's Continental Army followed closely behind. On the morning of June 28, the American advance guard under Major General Charles Lee attacked Clinton's rear guard at Monmouth, New Jersey. He failed to press his early advantage, and Clinton ordered a counterattack. A confused American retreat began. Washington hurried forward and met Lee moving away from the battle. Washington relieved him from command, halted the retreat, and rallied the army, repulsing four enemy assaults. Although a tactical draw, the Continental Army demonstrated it could fight on equal terms. For more information about the Army's proud history, go to history.army.mil.
8: From the Fox Sports Studios in Los Angeles, here's Chris Perfett.
9: 4 years after her retirement, Serena Williams, 23-time majors tennis champion, attempted her comeback at Wimbledon. But at center court on Tuesday, the 44-year-old fell in three sets to 20-year-old Australian Maya Joint in the first round. This is how that sounded on Wimbledon radio.
10: Maya Joint stands on the verge of beating Serena Williams at Wimbledon. And she serves down the middle. The return from Williams is long. And Joint puts her hands in the air. And the crowd rises as one to acclaim both players.
9: LeBron James has informed the Lakers he will not return to the team and will play elsewhere next NBA season. Kawhi Leonard is heading back to Toronto. The Clippers are finalizing a trade to send the seven-time All-Star to the Raptors, where it's reported he will restructure his deal for a two-year extension.
8: Fresh music, familiar voice.

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8: 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Thank AFN Go. 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

to a sneaky link. Got you running around in all type of Benz's and Rolls. Girl, you used to ride in the rinky dink. I'm the one put you in that Leontay. Fashion over model, I put you on the runway. You was rocking Coach bags, got you Sinead.

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5: Top stories from Federal News Network. The Pentagon's Defense Policy Board has an all-new slate of faces who will advise Secretary Pete Hegseth on national security. It's led by Robert Lighthizer, who served as U.S. Trade Representative during President Donald Trump's first term, and former Minnesota Republican Senator Norm Coleman, who guided Hegseth through his confirmation fight on Capitol Hill. The 15-person board was created in 1985. Two Democrats and two Republicans have teamed up on a bill that would give military families more time to make important financial decisions after a service member dies. Endorsed by groups like Gold Star Spouses of America, Veterans of Foreign Wars, and the American Legion, the bill would give families 3 years instead of one to roll over death gratuities and life insurance into tax-advantaged savings accounts. The bill could be added into the annual defense policy bill now progressing through Congress. For more on these stories, visit federalnewsnetwork.com. I'm Michelle Sandiford.

0: So we're discussing ways to cope with stress while you're deployed, and really what better place to get sage-like wisdom than from your elders. 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
0: And music entertainment. 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

0: landmark rulings on the Supreme Court's final day of its term. In a 6-3 decision, the High Court striking down President Trump's order attempting to end birthright citizenship. Reaction from House Speaker Mike Johnson.
1: I'm very disappointed in that outcome. I think it subjects the country to serious challenges going forward, and we'll have to deal with it as Congress.
0: In a separate ruling, the Supreme Court upheld state bans on transgender girls from participating in girls' and women's sports, and the Supreme Court erasing decades-old limits on how much political parties can spend in coordination with candidates for Congress and president. A dangerous heat wave could push temperatures to record highs this week across much of the country. ABC meteorologist Samara Theodore.
2: The thing about it is very little relief is coming overnight. It's not just the heat, it's the wildfires as well. Breckenridge, Glen Rock, Cheyenne, Telluride, down to Winslow, Pueblo. We have a red flag warning in place.
0: Venezuela's fragile healthcare system being pushed to the limit after last week's powerful earthquakes and the number of rescues dropping dramatically. New Jersey Republican Representative Tom Kane Jr. disclosed today that he was being treated for depression during his unexplained 4-month absence from the House.
3: The doctors recommended that I remain in the hospital to address my illness. They explained to me that this would be the fastest way to recovery.
0: What's going on with Taylor Swift and Travis Kelce? There is what seems to be wedding-related events being set up at New York's Madison Square Garden. ABC's Aaron Katursky on the timeline.
4: The first one is Thursday afternoon at about 6 p.m., and that's supposed to be for about 100 people. The following day, on Friday, beginning at 4 p.m., 4 in the afternoon at MSG, there's a cocktail hour and then a 12-hour party that's supposed to run until 4 a.m., Saturday morning. That one's for about 1,000 people.
0: And guests are being told no phones allowed. 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
7: 4 years after her retirement, Serena Williams, 23-time majors tennis champion, attempted her comeback at Wimbledon. But at center court on Tuesday, the 44-year-old fell in three sets to 20-year-old Australian Maya Joint in the first round. This is how that sounded on Wimbledon radio.
8: Maya Joint stands on the verge of beating Serena Williams at Wimbledon. And she serves down the middle. The return from Williams is long. And Joint puts her hands in the air. And the crowd rises as one to acclaim both players.
7: LeBron James has informed the Lakers he will not return to the team and will play elsewhere next NBA season. Kawhi Leonard is heading back to Toronto. The Clippers are finalizing a trade to send the 7-time All-Star to the Raptors, where it's reported he will restructure his deal for a 2-year extension.
9: We're

0: Each year, 1.7 million people sustain a traumatic brain injury.
1: There was an explosion. 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

0: 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From many departments of defense, how focused is it that they're going to get into the market?
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5: This is your News in One. Reporting for AFN Europe, I'm Airman John Harbutt. U.S. Air Force Colonel Angela M. Polsinelli assumed command of the 521st Air Mobility Operations Wing, or AMAU, from Colonel Jordan P. Norman during a change of command ceremony at Ramstein Air Base, Germany. 521st AMAU accelerates global reach for the Joint Force by providing command and control, en route maintenance support, air transportation services, and aeromedical evacuation flights, supporting four combatant commands across Europe, Africa, and Southwest Asia. Colonel Polsinelli says she is looking forward to leading her airmen and furthering the 521st AMAU's mission.
6: It would be hard to top all of the things they've done in the recent operations. They've been operating at scale and speed, but I'm looking forward to getting to know where we need to move next. How do we codify some of those things so that we are always ready to support the Joint Force?
5: That was your News in One. I'm Airman John Harbutt.

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1: Yeah.
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6: 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Developer operators code the future, building the automations, AI, and tools that keep our forces moving forward. 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
2: A disappointing ruling. I'm Lisa Lucera, Fox News. Vice President J.D. Vance reacting to today's Supreme Court ruling upholding birthright citizenship.
3: One of the things that might invite is people to come here quite literally on a vacation, give birth, and then all of a sudden the child and their family have the full benefits of American citizenship. It's just a preposterous ruling, and the absurdity of that outcome suggests why the Supreme Court should have went the other way.
2: On Fox's The Ingram Angle, the justices in their decision rely and a long-settled understanding of the 14th Amendment adopted after the Civil War and more recent federal laws in ruling anyone born in the country is a citizen with limited exceptions. And the court rules states can ban transgender athletes from female sports teams.
4: Writing for the majority, Justice Kavanaugh noted that each time a slot on a team or a scholarship is awarded to someone, another student will miss out on that opportunity. And aligned with more than two dozen states and key organizations like the NCAA that have concluded, quote, girls should be allowed to compete for those life-changing opportunities without fear of physical injury from biological males or being forced to compete